0: George Thorogood making more room in the doghouse with Move It On Over. The Who did Shaken All Over, and Led Zeppelin started with Over the Hills and Far Away, which means this week's flashback is over. Written and programmed by Bill Royal, produced by Kevin Horton. Special thanks to Jason Griffin, and I'm your host, Matt Pinfield. 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
2: Fox News, I'm Tom Graham. President Trump says the ceasefire with Iran is over. CENTCOM announcing another round of strikes after claiming Tehran attacked international commercial vessels.
3: For a second consecutive night, U.S. forces are carrying out airstrikes inside Iran. This is something that President Trump said earlier here at a NATO summit in Ankara, Turkey, that would probably happen in response to Iran targeting those three commercial vessels in the Strait of Hormuz.
2: Fox's Lucas Tomlinson. Kentucky Governor Andy Beshear wants an update on Senator Mitch McConnell's health. Republican has been hospitalized for weeks.
4: Since McConnell was admitted to a hospital in mid-June after being found unconscious at his home, few specifics have been given by the senator's staff on his current condition. A spokesperson confirmed he is still in the hospital and working with his staff on legislation.
2: Fox's Grinnell Scott, America's listening to Fox News.
5: Your First Alert forecast. We're tracking temperatures warming up for your Wednesday afternoon highs into the mid-80s under partly cloudy skies. Rain and storms return late tonight. We're talking very late and early in the morning hours on your Thursday. Strong storms and the potential for some localized heavy rain possible to start tomorrow. I'm First Alert meteorologist Dylan Godet.
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0: I'm Matt Pinfield, and this is Flashback. Welcome to Flashback Fitness, where we give your ears some exercise. And as the saying goes, it's a marathon, not a sprint. Which fits, because we tend to play songs that go the distance. Like the Eagles, who get us started for our long run.

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0: Pink Floyd keeping up the pace for our musical marathon with Run Like Hell. Brian Adams, Paul McCartney, and the Eagles were also in the running. 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
2: No, Netflix is not adding an After Dark category, but so many people have been duped by the viral hoax that Netflix had to republish its policies about streaming adult content. It's just more proof that some folks will believe anything, like the rumor this week that Spotify is introducing a new feature that'll play music based on your financial situation. Would you let AI pick your baby's name? A lot of parents have been asking chatbots for help with one name that keeps popping up, and now Alara has suddenly become the baby name of the year, except AI didn't invent it. It found it on Reddit, where it's been talked about for years. Okay, so what were some of the worst new gadgets at this week's Consumer Electronics Show? There was a lollipop that plays music through your teeth when you bite down on it, or the internet-connected treadmill with a built-in AI coach that could yell at you to go faster, but also collects all your biometric data. But it was Samsung's new talking AI fridge that had most people scratching their heads. That's what's trending. I'm Christian Chase.
3: Veteran who's still working at a Meijer store in Michigan will finally be able to retire. His story went viral online after an influencer posted an interview with him.
4: I retired from General Motors and I went bankrupt and they took my pension away.
3: A GoFundMe was set up and it's raised $1.5 million in just 4 days. That's what's trending. I'm Jen Clark.

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2: Detroit Tigers three-time Cy Young Award-winning pitcher Justin Verlander announced today that he will retire at the end of the season. Verlander, a two-time World Series champion, just the sixth pitcher ever with three career no-hitters. He has 266 career victories and is eighth on the all-time strikeout list with better than 3,500. Toronto Blue Jays pitcher Dylan Cease had a no-hitter going for eight innings at San Francisco today before it was broken up by an Elliot Ramos single to lead off the bottom of the ninth inning. Blue Jays won the ball game 10-0. Cease finished with 11 strikeouts in eight innings. Chicago Cubs and Baltimore Orioles were tied at one in the top half of the fourth inning. The Cubs' Pete Crow Armstrong with his 20th home run of the season. The New York Mets up 1-0 over the Royals in the top of the second inning. A.J. Ewing of the Mets with his third home run in his last four games.
3: 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We're tracking temperatures warming up for your Wednesday afternoon highs into the mid-80s under partly cloudy skies. Rain and storms return late tonight. We're talking very late and early in the morning hours on your Thursday. Strong storms and the potential for some localized heavy rain possible to start tomorrow. I'm First Alert meteorologist Dylan Goudet.
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0: walking across the finish line with Van Halen and Love Walks In. Also taking it one step at a time were Eddie Money and the Police. That's it for today's workout. This hour has run its course. We'll hit the showers and be back to kick off another one right after this.
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3: No, Netflix is not adding an After Dark category, but so many people have been duped by the viral hoax that Netflix had to republish its policies about streaming adult content. It's just more proof that some folks will believe anything, like the rumor this week that Spotify is introducing a new feature that'll play music based on your financial situation. Would you let AI pick your baby's name? A lot of parents have been asking chatbots for help with one name that keeps popping up, and now Alara has suddenly become the baby name of the year, except AI didn't invent it. It found it on Reddit, where it's been talked about for years. Okay, so what were some of the worst new gadgets at this week's Consumer Electronics Show? There was a lollipop that plays music through your teeth when you bite down on it, or the internet-connected treadmill with a built-in AI coach that could yell at you to go faster, but also collects all your biometric data. But it was Samsung's new talking AI fridge that had most people scratching their heads. That's what's trending. I'm Christian Chase.
4: What did you search for online this year, or have you already cleared your history? Google released its annual Year in Search list, and K-pop Demon Hunters was at the top in the U.S. Labubu, government shutdown, and tariffs were also in the top 10. Pedro Pascal was one of the most searched actors globally. And the biggest viral dish was the hot honey cottage cheese sweet potato beef bowl. Gross. That's what's trending. I'm Jen Clark.

0: I'm Matt Pinfield, and this is Flashback. It was the year Luke Skywalker found out his family history.
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0: Joe Walsh having fun, not insomnia, with All Night Long. Also from 1980, Genesis off Duke, The Stones from Emotional Rescue, and AC/DC from their classic Back in Black. The year Al Michaels asked us if we believe in miracles continues with Bob Seger, Pat Benatar, and more when we come back.
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2: Creepy stuff there as the Riddler and the Batman. This week, Quentin called Paul weak sauce on a podcast. Now the Batman director Matt Reeves coming to bat for Paul on X, calling him an incredible actor and an incredible person.
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2: And if you've got $100,000 lying around, well, we've got a story for you. That's the expected cost at a British auction for the writing desk of J.R.R. Tolkien, the legendary author of the Lord of the Rings books, the very desk where much of those works were conceived. For CBS Entertainment, I'm Matt Wolf.
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0: This is Matt Pinfield, and you're listening to Flashback. Now more of the year the Far Side hit the comics page, the Steelers won their fourth Super Bowl, and Walter Cronkite left the evening news. 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

Hey.

0: Benatar off Crimes of Passion and her cover of The Young Rascals' You Better Run. Before that, we also heard from Dire Straits, 38 Special, and Bob Seger and the Silver Bullet Band. The year Goldie Hawn was Private Benjamin and Richard Gere had his breakthrough in American Gigolo continues when 1980 comes back in a moment.
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2: Detroit Tigers three-time Cy Young Award-winning pitcher Justin Verlander announced today that he will retire at the end of the season. Verlander, a two-time World Series champion, just the sixth pitcher ever with three career no-hitters. He has 266 career victories and is eighth on the all-time strikeout list with better than 3,500. Toronto Blue Jays pitcher Dylan Cease had a no-hitter going for eight innings at San Francisco today before it was broken up by an Elliot Ramos single to lead off the bottom of the ninth inning. Blue Jays won the ball game 10-0. Cease finished with 11 strikeouts in eight innings. Chicago Cubs and Baltimore Orioles were tied at one in the top half of the fourth inning. The Cubs' Pete Crow Armstrong with his 20th home run of the season. The New York Mets up 1-0 over the Royals in the top of the second inning. A.J. Ewing of the Mets with his third home run in his last four games.
3: Your First Alert forecast. We're tracking temperatures warming up for your Wednesday afternoon. Highs into the mid-80s under partly cloudy skies. Rain and storms return late tonight. We're talking very late and early in the morning hours on your Thursday. Strong storms and the potential for some localized heavy rain. Possible to start tomorrow. I'm First Alert meteorologist Dylan Godet.
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0: Mountain featuring Leslie West and Mississippi Queen. Also, Crosby, Stills, Nash & Young, Black Sabbath, and the Guess Who to start the hour. Our tour of the year, Casey Kasem started counting down the top 40 continues with Santana, the Moody Blues, and more when we come back.
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0: Hi, I'm Matt Binfield, and welcome to Flashback. And now more of the fourth Super Bowl, the first airport movie, and Apollo 13 surviving a close call in orbit. 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

0: The Moody Blues with Question off their 1970 album, A Question of Balance. Eric Clapton with Derek and the Dominoes before that. And Santana got things started. We've got more of the year Joe Namath and the Jets lost to the Cleveland Browns on the very first Monday Night Football when 1970 continues.
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3: This is a Fox News alert. I'm Kevin Uretsky, Fox News. Maine Democratic Senate candidate Graham Plattner ending his campaign tonight, posting a video on social media withdrawing from the race. That after being accused earlier in the week of sexual assault by an ex-girlfriend, the Maine Democratic Party will now have to find another candidate to run against incumbent Susan Collins. Meanwhile, the U.S. military launching a second fresh round of strikes against Iran today. The administration says it's in response to Tehran attacking three commercial vessels in the Strait of Hormuz. President Trump earlier today declaring the recent ceasefire over.
4: They're cuckoo. There's something wrong with these people. And for 47 years, they've been the bully of the Middle East, and they're not the bully anymore.
3: The president speaking while attending the NATO summit in Turkey. He is now home. This is a Fox News alert.
5: Your first alert forecast. We're tracking temperatures warming up for your Wednesday afternoon highs into the mid-80s under partly cloudy skies. Rain and storms return late tonight. We're talking very late and early in the morning hours on your Thursday. Strong storms and the potential for some localized heavy rain. Possible to start tomorrow. I'm First Alert Meteorologist Dylan Godet.
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3: This is a Fox News alert. I'm Kevin Uretsky, Fox News. Maine Democratic Senate candidate Graham Plattner ending his campaign tonight, posting a video on social media withdrawing from the race. That after being accused earlier in the week of sexual assault by an ex-girlfriend, the Maine Democratic Party will now have to find another candidate to run against incumbent Susan Collins. Meanwhile, the U.S. military launching a second fresh round of strikes against Iran today. The administration says it's in response to Tehran attacking three commercial vessels in the Strait of Hormuz. President Trump earlier today declaring the recent ceasefire over.
4: They're cuckoo. There's something wrong with these people. And for 47 years, they've been the bully of the Middle East, and they're not the bully anymore.
3: The president speaking while attending the NATO summit in Turkey. He is now home. This is a Fox News alert.
5: Your first alert forecast. We're tracking temperatures warming up for your Wednesday afternoon highs into the mid-80s under partly cloudy skies. Rain and storms return late tonight. We're talking very late and early in the morning hours on your Thursday. Strong storms and the potential for some localized heavy rain. Possible to start tomorrow. I'm First Alert Meteorologist Dylan Godet.
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0: This is your radio.

Ozzy gets us started with Under the Graveyard. According to his label, Sony Music, we should get his new record early next year, but no official release date has been announced yet. Welcome to Hard Rock Nights. I'm Brian Basher. Coming up tonight, we'll check out news from Kiss and Dynamite, Crash and Diet, Smith, Coatson, and Dynasty. We'll visit the Flashback Vault later this hour, and our classic that rocks is coming up in hour number two. 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

0: Flash featured Miles Kennedy and the Conspirators with The River Is Rising, and before that was Fozzy and Sane. March 31st, they will kick off the spring leg of their Save the World Tour. 30 shows altogether. 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
3: Your first alert forecast. We're tracking temperatures warming up for your Wednesday afternoon highs into the mid-80s under partly cloudy skies. Rain and storms return late tonight. We're talking very late and early in the morning hours on your Thursday. Strong storms and the potential for some localized heavy rain. Possible to start tomorrow. I'm First Alert Meteorologist Dylan Godet.
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Waiting for Good Luck is the name of the record, and we heard The Treatment with Devil in the Detail. April 15th, they will launch their Devil in the Detail UK tour in London. Piston and South of Salem will provide support for the entire tour. Check out The Treatment's Facebook page for dates, venues, and tickets. Collateral have re-recorded their song Midnight Queen, and this time they have Takedo's Danny Vaughn singing on the record. Now, next February and March, you'll find the band supporting Dan Reed Network and Reckless Love during their co-headlining UK tour, and we should get their new album Rewired next spring. Here they are with Danny Vaughn and Midnight Queen on Rock Now.

0: Brand new from Scorpions, Peacemaker is the name. It's taken from the band's 19th studio album, Rock Believer, which will be released on February 25th. We also heard Kissin' Dynamite and Guernica Mancini with Good Lights from their upcoming album, Not the End of the Road. The record will be available through Napalm Records on January 21st. The guys will be donating a portion of the proceeds received from downloads and streams of Good Life to a charity organization that supports children with cancer in their hometown. We're going to the vault next on Hard Rock Nights.
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4: I'm Michelle Pulino. Bad Bunny will headline the upcoming Apple Music Super Bowl halftime show February 8th in Santa Clara, California. He will be the first Puerto Rican-born artist to headline the Super Bowl. Jay-Z's company, Roc Nation, selected the halftime show and has been doing so since 2019. Last year, Kendrick Lamar headlined the show. And Zach Bryan just made history as the first artist to ever play Michigan Stadium. He packed in 112,408 fans. That set a new record for the largest ticketed concert audience in U.S. history. According to promoter AEG Presents, the show with special guest John Mayer and support from Ryan Bingham and the Texas Gentlemen, plus Joshua Sloan, also shattered merch sales records, pulling in $5 million. The previous record holder was George Strait at Kyle Field in Texas. Michigan Stadium is the largest stadium in the country and the third largest in the world. That's Fox Rocks on Fox News.
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Alice Cooper will hit the road for 8 shows leading up to him headlining the Monsters of Rock cruise February 9th through the 14th. The first show will take place January 28th in Cincinnati at Icon Music Center, and he will wrap up the stint on February 8th in Orlando at Hard Rock Live. 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

0: from 2010's Infestation, and we close the vault with Rat's Best of Me. Stephen Pearson, he has postponed his East Coast U.S. shows after testing positive for COVID-19. The show in Warrendale, Pennsylvania has been rescheduled for February 14th, and his two shows in New York have been moved to the end of April. You should be able to get more info at officialstephenpearson.com. We also heard Motley Crue when She Goes Down. The band has sold their entire recorded catalog to BMG for $150 million. The deal is BMG's largest single catalog acquisition since the company was founded in 2008. Now, the agreement covers the band's entire recorded output spanning their 40-year career, all 9 studio albums, as well as several live albums and compilation sets. Remember, you can always get in touch with me on Facebook and Twitter if you have something you want to hear. You can give me a call or shoot me a text at 479-370-0670. Coming up in the next hour, we're going to check out Eclipse, Stryker, and Out of This World. I've also got a new tune from Dax and Roxanne for you. All that and more next on Hard Rock Nights.
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Ozzy gets us started with Under the Graveyard. According to his label, Sony Music, we should get his new record early next year, but no official release date has been announced yet. Welcome to Hard Rock Nights. I'm Brian Basher. Coming up tonight, we'll check out news from Kiss and Dynamite, Crash Dias, Smith Coatson, and Dynasty. 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

0: Flash, Victor Miles Kennedy and the Conspirators with The River Is Rising, and before that was Fozzy and Sane. 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
3: Your first alert forecast, fair and warm overnight. Patchy fog at dawn, low 66. Thursday, hot sunshine, an increase in humidity, slight risk of a garden variety thunder shower, high 87. I'm Tony Cavalier.
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Waiting for Good Luck is the name of the record, and we heard The Treatment with Devil in the Detail. April 15th, they will launch their Devil in the Detail UK tour in London. Piston and South of Salem will provide support for the entire tour. Check out The Treatment's Facebook page for dates, venues, and tickets. Collateral have re-recorded their song Midnight Queen, and this time they have Takedo's Danny Vaughn singing on the record. And next February and March, you'll find the band supporting Dan Reed Network and Reckless Love during their co-headlining UK tour, and we should get their new album Rewired next spring. Here they are with Danny Vaughn and Midnight Queen on Rock On.

0: Brand new from Scorpions, Peacemaker is the name. It's taken from the band's 19th studio album, Rock Believer, which will be released on February 25th. We also heard Kissin' Dynamite and Guernica Mancini with Good Lives from their upcoming album, Not the End of the Road. The record will be available through Napalm Records on January 21st. The guys will be donating a portion of the proceeds received from downloads and streams of Good Life to a charity organization that supports children with cancer in their hometown. We're going to the vault next on Hard Rock Nights.
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4: I'm Tanya J. Powers. Foo Fighters founder Dave Grohl and his wife Jordan Blum made their first red carpet appearance together at a formal event since it was revealed that he fathered a child outside their 21-year marriage. They attended a gala in Los Angeles. Last year, Grohl revealed in a post on Instagram that he had welcomed a fourth child with a woman who was not his wife. Limp Bizkit bass player Sam Rivers has died, according to social media posts by his bandmates. They did not say where the 48-year-old Rivers died or how, calling him, quote, the soul in the sound. Rivers left the band in 2015, but reunited with them 3 years later. Limp Bizkit is set to begin a tour of Central and South America. And Rush is expanding its 50th anniversary tour of North America. 17 new dates have been added in cities including Philadelphia, Detroit, and Boston. All of the previously announced dates were sold out, and pre-sales for the added ones start. That's Fox Rocks on Fox News.
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From the KISS box set, we open the vault with KISS and It's My Life. Dynamite Comics will release KISS Phantom Obsession number 4 on December 15th. It's the conclusion to the latest KISS series from Dynamite, and it's available for pre-order at Dynamite.com. Alice Cooper will hit the road for 8 shows leading up to him headlining the Monsters of Rock Cruise February 9th through the 14th. The first show will take place January 28th in Cincinnati at Icon Music Center, and he will wrap up the stint on February 8th. In Orlando at Hard Rock Live. 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
1: Fox News, I'm Ted Lindner. Graham Plattner, the embattled Democratic Senate nominee in Maine, has suspended his campaign amid mounting controversies. Pennsylvania Senator John Fetterman reacting tonight on Fox.
2: Finally, people in Maine have a chance to really vote on someone that's not a total a piece of trash.
1: Plattner's exit from the race comes 5 days before a crucial deadline, which, if he had missed, would have prevented Maine Democrats from replacing him with a new nominee on the general election ballot. The U.S. military resuming strikes on Iran. President Trump telling reporters aboard Air Force One, America still holds the cards.
3: We've already won militarily. They have very little. They have very little left. And they want to make a deal so badly, they call it. They want to make a deal so badly.
1: President Trump calling negotiations with Iran a waste of time. 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
4: 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In his new book, March On, A Veteran's Travel Guide, Navy veteran Michael Embrick describes great places around the country for veterans to visit. And while on the road, he discovered an interesting story in Kansas about a very unusual veteran.
5: There was a professional wrestler who was so gigantic, he was able to join the Army at 12 or 13. They thought he was a man. He ended up fighting in the Spanish-American War, and the last war he fought in was World War II.
4: So, no.
5: Yes. Not in a heavy combat role, I'm sure, but, you know, he'd done enough deployments, you know, to serve five lifetimes.
6: Your First Alert forecast, fair and warm overnight. Patchy fog at dawn, low 66. Thursday, hot sunshine and increase in humidity. Slight risk of a garden variety thundershower, high 87. I'm Tony Cavalier.
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0: Gordon O'Gann with Inferno from their latest album, Final Days. We also heard Stryker's new track, Death Wish, and you can pick it up from iTunes. I've got news from Alsea, Eclipse, and Dan Reed Network next on Hard Rock Nights.
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3: Your first alert forecast, fair and warm overnight. Patchy fog at dawn, low 66. Thursday, hot sunshine and increase in humidity. Slight risk of a garden variety thundershower, high 87. I'm Tony Cavalier.
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From their new album Wired, that was Eclipse with Roses on Your Grave, and before that was Robin Red's Don't Leave Me with a Broken Heart. 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

0: Out of This World with Hanging On, the first single from their self-titled debut, which will be released through Atomic Fire Records on January 14th. The record will include 3 bonus tracks and a live album. I've got your classic that rocks next on Hard Rock Nights.
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4: I'm Michelle Pulino. The entire lineup for Super Bowl 60 is set, with Charlie Puth, Brandi Carlile, and Coco Jones tapped for pregame performances ahead of the February 8th game at Levi's Stadium in Santa Clara, California. Bad Bunny will headline the Apple Music halftime show. Puth will sing the national anthem. Carlile will perform America the Beautiful. And Jones will take on Lift Every Voice and Sing. The game will air live on NBC, Telemundo, and Peacock. And Mexican rockers Maná are extending their Vivir Sinar tour into 2026, adding 19 new arena dates through next November, kicking off the 2026 run in New York with stops at the Barclays Center and Belmont Park's UBS Arena. The band's run will also include stops in New Orleans, Puerto Rico, Anaheim, Las Vegas, Phoenix, and 2 more shows in Los Angeles. Tickets on sale. That's Fox Rocks on Fox.
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0: Our classic that rocks was released in 2009. It is Heaven's Basement's debut EP, and we start off with Can't Let Go on Hard Rock Nights Classic that Rocks.

0: We wrap up Classic That Rocks with Heaven's Basement, Tear Your Heart Out. Frontman Richie Havens has a new project called Misery Smile. 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

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Now, you're going to have to excuse my French, but the new single from Dax and Roxanne is actually a cover called Argent Trop Cher. It was originally recorded by Parisian band Telephone in 1980. Dax and Roxanne's version is the first to have the lyrics rewritten in English. We'll find it on the band's upcoming covers EP, Drop. Here's Dax and Roxanne with Argent Trop Cher. I'm Brian Basher. Thanks for tuning in. I'll see you next week, same time, same station, for Hard Rock Nights.

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7: Fox News, I'm Sue Guzman. Facing increasing pressure from within the Democratic Party to bow out, Maine Senate candidate Graham Plattner has suspended his campaign.
8: We believe that for the movement to continue, can't be made.
7: The announcement made on X, he denies allegations by an ex-girlfriend who said he raped her. The Maine Democratic Party must now choose a replacement. After declaring the time for talk is over, President Trump ordering a second night of strikes against Iran.
9: Every time they hit us, we're going to hit them 20. And we did it last night. It did a little something today, but it was really retribution for last night. They hit actually 3 boats, not 2.
7: U.S. military now says it has ended the latest round of airstrikes after hitting 90 targets. 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
11: Dan Hickman is a world-renowned yoga master who helped our troops at Walter Reed Medical Center overcome traumatic injuries. And he shared the exact moment when a skeptical special operations soldier realized the true power of yoga and meditation.
12: And we're sitting there, calming down, breathing, and all of a sudden I hear Travis say, "Ninjas." And I open my eyes, he goes, "Ninjas, ninjas do this." And I said, "Yeah, ninjas do this." He goes, "Yeah, yeah." And so he got into it. he made that connection, you know, like I did many years ago as a kid through the martial arts.
13: Your first alert forecast, fair and warm overnight. Patchy fog at dawn, low 66. Thursday, hot sunshine and increase in humidity. Slight risk of a garden variety thundershower, high 87. I'm Tony Cavalier.
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14: Coming to the mic in the blue shorts, white t-shirt, and red tennis shoes, it's Mike Overdone!

got air travel in the future and you're a nervous flyer, book a morning flight. The heating of the ground later causes bumpier air, and it's much more likely to thunderstorm in the afternoon.

I do get to do a lot of traveling. I see a lot of public restrooms, and I have to say there is one word in the English language that strikes fear into my heart like no other. Unisex. It stands for unbelievably nasty and sanitary experience. I want to boldly go where no man has gone before me. And why do they lock the bathroom doors? Obviously, the only person they're keeping out is the cleaning lady. And how about the automated bathrooms? You know, I don't know if you've seen them, but in California, we have blue ones. They're blue plastic on the seat, and you press the button, and blue plastic goes around. And I'm thinking, yeah, I wonder how many times that sucker's been around.

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1: Fox News, I'm Ted Lindner. The U.S. military resuming strikes in Iran on Wednesday. President Trump telling reporters aboard Air Force One, America still holds the cards.
2: We've already won militarily. They have very little. They have very little left. And they want to make a deal so badly. They called a little while ago. They want to make a deal so badly. I just don't know if they're worthy of making a deal. I don't know that they're going to honor the deal. That's the problem.
1: President Trump calling negotiations with Iran a waste of time. Graham Plattner, the embattled Democratic Senate nominee in Maine, suspending his campaign amid mounting controversies. Pennsylvania Senator John Fetterman reacting on Fox.
3: Finally, people in Maine have a chance to really vote on someone that's not a total a piece of trash.
1: Plattner's exit from the race comes 5 days before a crucial deadline, which if he had missed would have prevented Maine Democrats from replacing him with a new nominee on the general election ballot. 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
4: CBS Eye on Veterans, presented by University of Maryland Global Campus. Brandon Friedman was just a young Army officer when he was thrust into intense combat ops in Iraq. But those experiences would later inspire him to create Rakasan Tea Company, which now helps war-torn countries export some of the best tea in the world.
5: We're surrounded by chaos and combat, and every time we would have the opportunity to sit down and share tea with someone who lived there and hear about their experiences and discuss, you know, the conflict or whatever's going on at the moment, whatever reason we have to meet with them. That moment of sharing tea sort of became an oasis.
6: Your First Alert forecast, fair and warm overnight. Patchy fog at dawn, low 66. Thursday, hot sunshine and increase in humidity. Slight risk of a garden variety thundershower, high 87. I'm Tony Cavalier.
7: Working for a purpose. This is Soundbites, and I'm Alan Davidson. For many Gen Zers, creating profits isn't enough. They want higher purpose at work. Anthony Virapan, who created Microsoft's Entrepreneurship for Positive Impact initiative, says that to attract top young talent, firms have to realize that having an impact matters.
8: They are looking to work for more good things, and that's also an important component here, you know, for this type of impact startups. Is they found a way to create a company with a purpose and that can help them to scale not only with the money but having the right people and attract the right talents at a good time.
7: Recruiting those motivated younger workers and recognizing their value will become increasingly important over time. And startups should take that lesson to heart. With Soundbites, I'm Alan Davidson for CBS News.
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Researchers found that teenagers who skip breakfast are significantly more likely to suffer from bad breath than teens who eat their breakfast.

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1: News. I'm Sue Guzman. Democrat Graham Plantner dropping out of the U.S. Senate race in Maine after a new allegation of sexual assault. He said on X Wednesday night,
2: I think as many of you know, over the past couple days, I have faced some very serious allegations, and I just want to make it clear, this is all false. The things that have been claimed did not happen. It's not real.
1: Ahead of the announcement, the Maine Democratic Party said it will hold a nominating convention to select a new nominee to face off against incumbent GOP Senator Susan Collins in November. And after declaring the truce is over, President Trump launching a second night of attacks on Iran.
3: CENTCOM then confirmed it had conducted additional strikes against Iran to, quote, further degrade their ability to threaten the freedom of navigation in the Strait of Hormuz.
1: Fox's Jessica Rosenthal reporting in the U.S. now says those attacks are over. 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
4: CBS Eye on Veterans from ConnectingVets.com. After enduring PTSD, Air Force veteran Bruce Anderson was encouraged by his loving wife Leslie to attend a Songwriting with Soldiers retreat. And together with a Nashville songwriter, they created a song that finally helped him heal.
5: It's kind of hard for them when they lose that role when they retire. They don't know where they fit in. And so that's why in the song, I said, you know, I know you're with your brothers and sisters every day. Those are your battle buddies, but you're no longer in the military. I'm your battle buddy. Lean on me. Let me carry you some.

0: Your First Alert forecast, fair and warm overnight. Patchy fog at dawn, low 66. Thursday, hot sunshine and increase in humidity. Slight risk of a garden variety thundershower, high 87. I'm Tony Cavalier.
1: Film. I'm Michelle Pulino on Amazon Prime. Oh, what fun.
2: Where is Mom?
1: Michelle Pfeiffer stars as Claire Clouster, the glue that holds her chaotic, lovable family together every holiday season. But this year, her grown kids and distracted husband get swept up in their own seasonal dramas and leave their mom behind. So she sets out on an adventure of her own and rediscovers what the holidays mean when you're finally free. On Netflix, Jay Kelly. George Clooney is a fading movie star who hopes to reconnect with his youngest daughter before she leaves for Europe, but she'd rather spend time with friends. This leads him to embark on a journey of self-discovery, confronting both past and present. Adam Sandler co-stars. In theaters, Five Nights at Freddy's 2. 1 year has passed, the stories about what transpired at Freddy Fazbear's Pizza have been twisted into a campy local legend, inspiring the town's first ever Fozfest. But events transpire that unleash a long forgotten horror. That's Fox on Film on Fox News.
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5: It's my governor!

Smart people worry more. People of high intelligence are more prone to anxiety than those of moderate intelligence. Anxiety may have co-evolved with intelligence. Worrying may have given early humans a survival benefit in ancient past. It's just a shame that it's left intelligent people with higher levels of anxiety disorders.

It's time for us to roll back in time on the Mike Overnight Radio Show to the year 1981. The top songs we were listening to, Jesse's Girl by Rick Springfield, Kiss on My List by Daryl Hall and John Oates, Endless Love by Diana Ross and Lionel Richie, Private Eyes by Daryl Hall and John Oates, I Love a Rainy Night by Eddie Rabbit, Betty Davis Eyes by Kim Carnes, 9 to 5 by Dolly Parton, Physical by Olivia Newton-John, Arthur's Theme by Christopher Cross, and Rapture by Blondie. While we were out shopping around, a loaf of bread was 53 cents, with a gallon of milk at $1.69 and eggs were $1.26 a dozen. The average car was costing us $8,910, with gasoline at $1.35 a gallon. The top TV shows we were watching in 1981: Soap, Magnum PI, WKRP in Cincinnati, Three's Company, Chips, Charlie's Angels, Hill Street Blues, Taxi, Dallas, and Laverne and Shirley. And that's a look back in time on the Mike Overnight Radio Show to the year 1981.

may be a little more superstitious than you even know. 85% of us say, God bless you, when someone sneezes. 60% of us knock on wood. 56% of us make a birthday wish. And 43% of us cross our fingers.

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1: News. I'm Sue Guzman, Maine Democratic Senate hopeful Graham Plattner announcing he will withdraw from the race after a former girlfriend accused him of rape.
2: I'm immensely proud of what we have built, and I have the utmost faith that we will continue to build, and we will continue to move towards a better future.
1: The Maine Democratic Party says it'll hold a nominating convention to select a new nominee. U.S. launching new attacks in Iran Wednesday, hitting some 90 targets. President Trump said the strikes were in retaliation for its launching attacks on civilian ships in the Strait of Hormuz.
3: We've already won militarily. They have very little, left, and they want to make a deal so badly. They called a little while ago. They want to make a deal so badly. I just don't know if they're worthy of making a deal. I don't know that they're going to honor the deal. This is wrong.
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7: Your first alert forecast, fair and warm overnight. Patchy fog at dawn, low 66. Thursday, hot sunshine and increase in humidity. Slight risk of a garden variety thunder shower, high 87. I'm Tony Cavalier.
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9: I'm Michelle Polino. In theaters, Eternity. In an afterlife where souls have 1 week to decide where to spend eternity, Joan is faced with the impossible choice between the man she spent her life with and her first love, who died young and has waited decades for her to arrive. Elizabeth Olsen and Miles Teller star.
10: Everybody run!
9: Zootopia 2 in the all-new story. Nick and Judy find themselves on the twisting trail of a mysterious reptile who arrives in Zootopia and turns the animal metropolis upside down. To crack the case, Judy and Nick must go undercover to unexpected new parts of town where their growing partnership is tested like never before.
11: Okay, so we're doing this.
9: Streaming on Netflix, Jingle Bell Heist. Sophia, a sharp-witted retail worker, and Nick, a down-on-his-luck repairman, are small-time thieves with their eyes on the same Christmas Eve score, robbing London's most notorious department store. That's Fox on Film on Fox News.
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12: Coming to the mic with a hot cup of coffee and 12 glazed donuts, it's Mike Overnight!

What could your husband do better? Most wives say their spouses could learn to communicate better. They'd also like it if he gave better massages and cleaned and cooked more.

always be another big difference between men and women, I think, because now that I've been married for 5 years, I realize that, what do you call it? Clean clothes are important to women, you know, that's like a big deal. And men like clean clothes, we just have different kind of definitions, right? We have right out of the dryer, just off the floor, you know. And then the last one is, yeah, I can get one more day out of that, right? Anybody here pregnant? By the way, anybody here? I just wanted to ask because I think pregnant women are beautiful because they are. They're carrying around a gift from God. And also I wanted to ask because this is the only safe way to ask is in a big group like this because you don't want to ask individually. Because if you're wrong, yeah, you find out immediately, don't you? And there's no way to cover it, is there? Hey, how far along are you? In the book you're reading. Yeah. I'm reading a book. It's called How to Keep Your Foot Out of Your Mouth. I just started. Yeah. And my wife always wanted me to feel the baby kicking, you know. Well, no thank you, you know. She would wake me up, 5 a.m. Get up, the baby's kicking. Oh, well, hold on, he'll kick again, you know. The only way I could get her to stop was I started making her feel my gut when I had gas. It worked. I was like, hey, you get up, huh? Whoa, won't be long now.

Scientists have published a study on how to keep puppies happy. New research suggests puppies love being talked to in excited baby talk. Simply put, if you say, "You're a good boy, Fido," you're likely to get less attention and happiness out of a puppy. Then if you say, "Oh, hello, Fido, who's a good cutie pie? Who's a good cutie pie? Oh, yes, you are. Who's a good boy?" Adult dogs, in contrast, don't particularly seem to...

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1: News. I'm Sue Guzman. Maine Democratic Senate hopeful Graham Plattner announcing he will withdraw from the race after a former girlfriend accused him of rape.
2: I'm immensely proud of what we have built, and I have the utmost faith that we will continue to build, and we will continue to move towards a better future.
1: The Maine Democratic Party says it'll hold a nominating convention to select a new nominee. U.S. launching new attacks in Iran Wednesday, hitting some 90 targets. President Trump said the strikes were in retaliation for its launching attacks on civilian ships in the Strait of Hormuz.
3: We've already won militarily. They have very little. They have very little left. And they want to make a deal so badly. They called a little while ago. They want to make a deal so badly. I just don't know if they're worthy of making a deal. I don't know that they're going to honor the deal. That's the problem.
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4: 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In his new book, March On, A Veteran's Travel Guide, Navy veteran Michael Embrick describes great places around the country for veterans to visit. And while on the road, he discovered an interesting story in Kansas about a very unusual veteran.
5: There was a professional wrestler who was so gigantic, he was able to join the Army at 12 or 13. They thought he was a man. He ended up fighting in the Spanish-American War, and the last war he fought in was World War II.
6: So, no.
5: Yes. Not in a heavy combat role, I'm sure, but, you know, he done enough deployments, you know, to serve five lifetimes.
7: Your First Alert forecast, another hot and very humid day. Temperatures reaching the mid to maybe close to upper 90s under mostly sunny and hazy skies. Tonight and a Friday morning, another muggy overnight, leading to a hot and humid Friday with a few pop-up storms towards the afternoon and evening. I'm First Alert meteorologist Tony O'Day.
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8: Creepy stuff there as the Riddler and the Batman. This week, Quentin called Paul weak sauce on a podcast. Now the Batman director Matt Reeves coming to bat for Paul on X, calling him an incredible actor and an incredible person.
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8: And if you've got $100,000 lying around, well, we've got a story for you. That's the expected cost at a British auction for the writing desk of J.R.R. Tolkien, the legendary author of the Lord of the Rings books, the very desk where much of those works were conceived. For CBS Entertainment, I'm Matt Wolf.
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1: BBC News with Moira Alderson. The US and Iran have traded strikes for a second night. The US military says it struck some 90 military targets, some near the Strait of Hormuz, which remains a key point of contention between the two countries. Iran's health ministry says that 14 people have been killed in the past 2 days. From Jerusalem, our correspondent Caroline Davis assesses what might happen next.
2: What we have seen quite a lot of the time is we've seen a tit-for-tat exchange in a lot of these sorts of attacks. Of course, we've seen the US attack Iran, Iran now attack US bases. Are we going to see further escalation from the US, or will the US decide to draw a line under it? Interestingly, President Trump has repeatedly said several times that Iran has now contacted him asking for a deal, and he is sort of suggesting whether or not that might be possible. And I think what is obviously going to be concerning for the global economy in particular is the fact that so much of this is centered around what is happening in the Strait of Hormuz.
1: The BBC has found evidence that false and misleading claims about Ebola are fueling violence against health workers and making it harder to tackle a deadly outbreak in the Democratic Republic of Congo. Marco Silva has this report.
3: We've identified 12 incidents where misinformation about Ebola appeared to have fueled real-world violence. Seven of them we've been able to verify using social media footage. Others have been confirmed through local news reporting. One Red Cross volunteer told us he was beaten after false rumors spread that a coffin carrying an Ebola victim was empty. We found false claims circulating both on and offline that Ebola didn't exist, and that health workers were deliberately infecting people or profiting.
1: Bangladesh says nearly 750 people, most of them children, have died in the past 4 months from confirmed and suspected cases of measles. There are currently nearly 1,000 new cases every day, with hospitals struggling to cope. Before the outbreak, the World Health Organization had said Bangladesh had made substantial progress towards eliminating the disease. A Democratic Party candidate for a US Senate seat in the upcoming midterm elections has said he's suspending his campaigns. In a video posted on social media, Graham Platner also denied sexual assault allegations that sparked recent calls for him to leave the race in the state of Maine.
4: We believe that for the movement to continue, it can't be me. And for that reason, we are suspending campaign operations. This is incredibly difficult because I know that some will think it's an admission of guilt, and it most certainly is not.
1: In recent months, following the allegations, he'd lost financial support from his party and the endorsement of many of its members. World News from the BBC. The deputy prosecutor of the International Criminal Court says it's found concrete evidence of crimes against humanity committed in Darfur during Sudan's civil war. Nizat Shamim Khan told the BBC the paramilitary rapid support forces had perpetrated atrocities in the city of Uljaneina and Al-Fasha. The paramilitary group deny this. Ms. Khan added that despite the evidence, the ICC does not have the authority to issue arrest warrants.
5: The execution of arrest warrants is entirely dependent on state action. We do not have a police force. We do not have an army. So the surrender of suspects to the ICC always depends on state action and state willingness.
1: Venezuelan authorities say the number of people now known to have died in the twin earthquakes that struck last month is more than 3,800. Thousands of people remain unaccounted for. Venezuela's government has called for the release of frozen assets to help fund recovery efforts. The interim president, Delcy Rodriguez, said she'd written to King Charles asking him to secure the release of about 30 tons of Venezuelan gold held by the Bank of England under UK sanctions so that it could be used for earthquake reconstruction. Colombia's president-elect, Abelardo de la Espriella, has announced that the South American country will join the Shield of the Americas on the first day in office next month. The US president has been promoting the initiative, which aims to combat drug trafficking in the region. Colombia is the latest country in South America to strengthen ties with Washington. A zoo in southern China has called on the public for help in locating over 100 animals that escaped in the aftermath of deadly floods. Typhoon Maisak hit the Guangxi region, killing 39 people and forcing tens of thousands to evacuate. The zoo's enclosures were damaged too, allowing zebras, deer, alpacas and other animals to flee. That's the latest. BBC News.
6: News, I'm Ted Lindner. After declaring the time for talk is over, President Trump has ordered a second night of strikes against Iran.
7: Every time they hit us, we're going to hit them 20. And we did it last night. We did a little something today, but it was really retribution for last night. They hit actually 3 boats, not 2.
6: The U.S. military ending the latest round of airstrikes after hitting 90 targets. And Graham Plattner, the embattled Democratic Senate nominee in Maine, suspending his campaign amid mounting controversies on Wednesday. Pennsylvania Senator John Fetterman reacting on Fox.
8: Finally, people in Maine have a chance to really vote on someone that's not a total a piece of trash.
6: Plattner's exit from the race comes 5 days before a crucial deadline, which if he had missed, would have prevented Maine Democrats from replacing him with a new nominee on the general election ballot. America's listening to Fox News.
9: With a Wall Street Business Report, I'm Bob Agnew. The International Monetary Fund has modestly downgraded its outlook for the world economy this year, citing the energy shock caused by the Iran war.
10: Fallout from the conflict is being tempered somewhat by booming investment in AI and other tech. The IMF now expects the global economy to expand by a sluggish 3% this year, down from 3.5% last year, and from the 3.1% forecast issued back in April. The war pushed up energy prices, squeezing business and consumers. The IMF now expects oil prices to be up nearly 32% this year. Rich Thomason reporting.
9: The Postal Service hikes business mailing rates Sunday, with marketing mail, nonprofit mail, and periodicals all seeing increases that could raise costs for direct mail advertisers, publishers, and other high-volume mailers. For the Wall Street Business Report, I'm Bob Agnew.
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12: Tight supplies of cattle in the United States are leading to higher prices for cheeseburgers. That's according to a recent news release from the U.S. Department of Agriculture, which indicates the retail price for the ground beef in a homemade cheeseburger, that price has gone up by 8% over the past year. The price for cheese has gone up by 6%. Farmers in our region are still reviewing the details of the big, beautiful bill that was passed by Congress last week. Officials say the bill will provide $66 billion in new spending for farm programs, tax credit. Many analysts say it'll be the largest amount of new funding for farm programs since 2002.
13: Stay tuned. Your daily pearl of wisdom is coming up next.
12: Today, we'd like to send out a big old salute to all of our listeners in Wilmington, North Carolina. 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Our pearl of wisdom today came in by email from listener Jerry Motzinger, who says that hatred is worse than acid. It does more damage to the container than to the one on whom it is poured. Thank you, Jerry, for that pearl of wisdom. You're on the farm, and I'm Ish.
14: Beard First Alert forecast will feature fog from the morning, still giving way to scattered coverage of rain and even a few thunderstorms into your Thursday afternoon. High temperatures back near 85, southwest wind at about 5 to 10. Partly cloudy for tonight, isolated rain chance into your Friday morning with more fog, lows back near 70. Same deal, more scattered rain and storms into your Friday, high temperatures back near 85. I'm meteorologist John Gross.
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16: When everyone wakes up tomorrow, whether they're staying here or they're able to go home, what should be top of mind for them to do in their local community?
17: Oh, well, the very first thing you should do every single day is tell all the people you love that you love them, for two reasons. Because you do, and affirming things out loud makes them real, Words are the most important and most powerful thing that we have. But words are, in the beginning was the word, and so articulate it. And that is also simultaneously an acknowledgement of a truth that we don't face, which is we don't know what's going to happen today. And we could die. That's the one thing that unites every person, is the certainty of death. And reminding yourself of that every single day will bring you, paradoxically, joy. I love you. That's the most important thing.

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1: Errors in the Bible? This is Ken Ham, author of the classic book, The Lie, Evolution and Millions of Years. The Bible is a unique book because it's the only book that was written by both human authors and God himself. But does the Bible contain errors because it was written by humans? The writers in the Bible describe the scriptures as flawless, enduring forever, and God-breathed. And the Bible says that God knows the end from the beginning and cannot lie, so we wouldn't expect his word to have errors, and it doesn't. The Bible's been shown to be amazingly accurate about archaeology. It's accurate about science, and it's right when it talks about history. You can trust God's word from the very first verse.
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5: Beard First Alert forecast will feature fog from the morning, still giving way to scattered coverage of rain and even a few thunderstorms into your Thursday afternoon. High temperatures back near 85, southwest wind at about 5 to 10. Partly cloudy for tonight, isolated rain chance into your Friday morning with more fog, lows back near 70. Same deal, more scattered rain and storms into your Friday, high temperatures back near 85. I'm meteorologist John Gross.

0: Life can be busy and difficult, so take a moment and laugh. You'll be glad you did.
1: I notice in some airports, there are luggage stores. Luggage stores in airports. I'm looking around, looks like everybody's got luggage taken care of. You never see a guy with an armful of clothes. Man, I wish I had some kind of container.
2: This is your kind of basic California driver's test here. Now, you can miss 5 on this thing and still drive in California. Now, let me give you an example here. Driving under the influence of any drug which affects your safe driving is permitted if the drug is a diet pill, aspirin, or laxative.
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1: News. I'm Sue Guzman, Maine Democratic Senate hopeful Graham Plantner withdrawing from the race after a former girlfriend accused him of rape.
2: I'm immensely proud of what we have built, and I have the utmost faith that we will continue to build, and we will continue to move towards a better future.
1: U.S. launching new airstrikes against Iran early Thursday, hitting 90 targets. Tehran responded by targeting Bahrain, Kuwait, and Qatar. Federal judge ordering President Trump to pay author E. Jean Carroll the $5.8 million owed from convictions of sexually abusing and defaming her.
3: Lawyers for President Trump say he can't pay E. Jean Carroll the $5 million civil judgment she was awarded because proceedings are still pending before the Supreme Court. The president is asking the court for a rehearing.
1: Fox's Tanya J. Powers. 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
4: With the Wall Street Business Report, I'm Bill Alexander. Oil prices rose and stock markets dropped in shaky trading worldwide Wednesday after President Donald Trump raised doubts about the temporary truce and the war with Iran. Fed policymakers were split on the future of interest rates at their June meeting, with officials offering competing cases for hikes or cuts. That's according to minutes released on Wednesday. The International Monetary Fund on Wednesday modestly downgraded its outlook for the world economy this year, citing the energy shock caused by the Iran war. The IMF now expects the global economy to expand by a sluggish 3% in 2026. U.S. airlines spent $6.66 billion on jet fuel in May. The May figure was 84% higher than a year earlier. Hyundai is recalling over 325,000 vehicles due to rear-view cameras that may not display properly. The recall affects certain 2018 to 2020 Odyssey vehicles. For the Wall Street Business Report, I'm Bill Alexander in Washington.
5: Beard First Alert forecast will feature fog from the morning, still giving way to scattered coverage of rain and even a few thunderstorms into your Thursday afternoon. High temperatures back near 85, southwest wind at about 5 to 10. Partly cloudy for tonight, isolated rain chance into your Friday morning with more fog, lows back near 70. Same deal, more scattered rain and storms into your Friday, high temperatures back near 85. I'm meteorologist John Gross.

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1: I'm Gary Duncan, the technical producer of the By the Way program. You may have heard the news that Paul Demitier has been called home to be with the Lord on November 30th, 2025. I had the pleasure of working with Paul for over 30 years. Paul was the same on the air as he was off the air. A soft-spoken, kind, loving person with a deep love for his family, friends, you the listeners, and of course, Jesus. He wanted to reach as many people as possible with the good news of Christ. The By the Way program will be ending after tomorrow's program. On tomorrow's program, we'll hear from Paul's son, John. He'll speak with us on that final program. And by the way, it's been an honor working behind the scenes to bring you this program.
2: Next week is the 4th of July, a big holiday, and one thing is for sure, we're going to see a lot of fireworks over the Independence Day holiday. Fireworks have a long and interesting history, dating back over 1,000 years to ancient China. Originally made from bamboo stalks that would burst when heated, fireworks gradually evolved with the invention of gunpowder. Used for celebrations and to ward off evil spirits, firecrackers became a global tradition, lighting up festivals that range from the Lunar New Year to Independence Day. Today, fireworks are a symbol of joy and excitement. Let's all be safe. And let's all enjoy the fireworks coming up next week.
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4: Beard First Alert forecast will feature fog from the morning, still giving way to scattered coverage of rain and even a few thunderstorms into your Thursday afternoon. High temperatures back near 85, southwest wind at about 5 to 10. Partly cloudy for tonight, isolated rain chance into your Friday morning with more fog, lows back near 70. Same deal, more scattered rain and storms into your Friday, high temperatures back near 85. I'm meteorologist John Gross.

0: Welcome to the highlights. Henry Cho is having a difficult time adjusting to marriage.
1: I didn't have enough towels. She came out of the bathroom that first day. You don't have enough towels. I go, what are you talking about? I'm a guy. I got two, all right? See, this is wet. This is dry tomorrow. That'll be wet. Then this will be dry. Then that'll be wet. Then this will be dry. You flip-flop 4 months and you throw them away. What's the big deal? Go to a hotel, grab a couple more. And then she said, you don't have any sheets. I go, yeah, dude, look on the windows. That's why they're fitted.
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1: 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President Trump returning from the NATO summit.
2: Every time they hit us, we're going to hit them 20.
1: The U.S. military delivers.
3: CENTCOM says it hit about 90 Iranian military targets, including air defense systems, coastal surveillance assets, and missile and drone storage sites. U.S. forces say they are trying to degrade Iran's ability to attack commercial shipping in the Strait of Hormuz after Tehran hit three ships earlier this week.
1: Fox's Manuel Rivera, Graham Plattner, out as the Democratic Senate candidate for Maine.
4: We are suspending campaign operations.
1: That from his social media page following a number of sexual assault claims he described as false on Bonnie Tyler. Best known for that song, dies in Portugal where she lived at the age of 75. 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
5: Beard First Alert forecast will feature fog from the morning, still giving way to scattered coverage of rain and even a few thunderstorms into your Thursday afternoon. High temperatures back near 85, southwest wind at about 5 to 10. Partly cloudy for tonight, isolated rain chance into your Friday morning with more fog, lows back near 70. Same deal, more scattered rain and storms into your Friday, high temperatures back near 85. I'm meteorologist John Gross.

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1: Is there a comment that constantly garners more comments because the original comment was so intriguing? I hear one every day. A comment so viable, so intriguing, that everyone is commenting on that original comment. It's the Focus on the Family commentary. A comment that resounds for families everywhere, garnering constant comments indeed.
2: My wife Jean and I have had a wonderful marriage, but we've also faced challenges along the way. One of the biggest, ironically enough, was when I became president of Focus on the Family. I was assuming leadership of an organization created to help families around the world. Although we supported that mission wholeheartedly, we were concerned about the impact it would have on our family. Would people expect our marriage to be perfect? Well, since then, we've learned a lot about what it takes to build a great relationship. Like this. A strong marriage is no accident. It's the result of good choices and hard work. Those aren't popular ideas in a culture where everything is solved with the push of a button. But it's true. Keep your relationship strong by investing in it. Give it the nourishment it needs to grow and to flourish. Here's another idea we've learned. Strong couples turn stressful moments into opportunities to come together as a team. For Gene and me, that means a lot of conversation. In the past, it's even meant professional counseling from time to time. Thanks to good counsel and God's grace, Gene and I have a stronger marriage today than ever. So can you. Be intentional and work together. And if you need extra help, don't hesitate to reach out to Focus on the Family. We have counselors on hand who will listen, offer practical advice, and guide you to resources in your area. Give us a call at 1-800, the letter A and the word family. For Focus on the Family, I'm Jim Daly.
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4: In baseball, Mookie Betts came in clutch for the Dodgers.
5: That swings, base hit, center field. Edmund scores, Dodgers take the lead. For Mookie Betts, that is the 32nd go-ahead run batted in the eighth inning or later.
4: AM 570 LA Sports Dodgers Radio Network, they held on to defeat Colorado 4-3. The Padres took down the Diamondbacks 10-4. Kyle Schwarber hit his major league leading 32nd home run of the season, but the Phillies lost to the Reds 11-5. The Twins walked it off against the Guardians 6-5, while the Red Sox have won 5 in a row after blanking the White Sox 5-0. The World Cup continues on Thursday with the quarterfinals between France and Morocco. It all starts at 4 p.m. Eastern Time on Fox TV. And in the WNBA, the Sparks beat the Fever in L.A. 106-92.
6: To score points in basketball, you have to take the shot. There have certainly been many willing shooters over the years at Marshall and anywhere else for that matter. Do you know the most shots taken by one individual ever in a Marshall game? George Stone had the green light for Ellis Johnson's late 1960s Marshall basketball teams. He took a school record 39 shots in a game against Toledo in 1968, and the second most ever was Stone's 38 against Nebraska in the 1967 NIT, when he set a then school record with 46 points. With your Marshall Health Marshall Minute, I'm Steve Cotton.

0: This is Lighten Up, brought to you by Compassion International. Lighten Up is a dose of joy for your day. I'm Dr. Wes Stafford, hoping that you are inspired by this testimony from author, motivational speaker, and comedian Ken Davis.
1: I remember getting on a bus once when I was just graduated from Bible Institute. And as I got on the bus, I said a prayer, a very stupid prayer. Dear Lord, if you want me to share your love with someone, give me a sign. Isn't that a stupid prayer? I got on the bus and the Lord must have heard my prayer and decided to patronize me that day. I sat down, a man sat down next to me dressed in a very nice suit, and that man began to weep instantly, tears flowing from his face. I already forgotten my prayer. I just looked straight ahead. I don't want to get involved with this strange weeping man. What if I should say something, or what if he's violent? All of these thoughts rushing through my head, I had already forgotten my prayer. When the man stopped crying and gained control of himself, he turned to me and touched my arm. I looked over, frightened. He said, I'm sorry. He said, I didn't mean to frighten you. He said, but my life is in ruins. He wiped his eyes, gained control again, and he said, if only I knew God. Then he shook me and looked at me and said, do you know God?

0: 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I said another frantic prayer. Oh, God. Is this a sign?
1: Be bold in your witness. Lighten up and live.
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1: 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President Trump returning from the NATO summit.
2: Every time they hit us, we're going to hit them 20.
1: The U.S. military delivers.
3: CENTCOM says it hit about 90 Iranian military targets, including air defense systems, coastal surveillance assets, and missile and drone storage sites. U.S. forces say they are trying to degrade Iran's ability to attack commercial shipping in the Strait of Hormuz after Tehran hit three ships earlier this week.
1: Fox's Madeline Rivera, Graham Plattner, out as the Democratic Senate candidate for Maine.
4: We are suspending campaign operations.
1: That from his social media page following a number of sexual assault claims he described as false on Bonnie Tyler. Best known for that song, dies in Portugal where she lived at the age of 75. 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
5: Beard First Alert forecast will feature from the morning scattered coverage of rain and even a few thunderstorms into your Thursday afternoon. High temperatures back near 85, southwest wind at about 5 to 10. Partly cloudy for tonight, isolated rain chance into your Friday morning with more fog, lows back near 70. Same deal, more scattered rain and storms into your Friday, high temperatures back near 85. I'm meteorologist John Gross.

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1: Jonathan Edwards, a congregational minister, was one of the Great Awakening's most prominent preachers. His sermon, Sinners in the Hands of an Angry God, was preached on July 8, 1741.
2: He received his master's degree from Yale in 1722, then apprenticed for his grandfather, Solomon Stoddard, a well-known preacher of the day. In 1729, Edwards became the sole preacher of his Massachusetts congregation.
3: A contemporary claimed Edwards began his day at 4 a.m. and then studied 13 hours a day. One observer of his preaching noted, he convinced with overwhelming weight of argument and with such intenseness of feeling.
1: The text of Sinners in the Hands of an Angry God came from Deuteronomy 32:35. Their foot shall slide in due time. His sermon contained vivid biblical imagery, becoming the most famous sermon in American history.
2: Brought to you by Museum of the Bible in Washington, D.C.
4: So when is thievery a good thing? Well, one such case is on the baseball field. You know which Marshall University baseball player holds the herd record for most career stolen bases? He only played two seasons at Marshall, but Adam Yeager made the most of his time in the green and white with 73 stolen bases in 2008 and 2009. He has swiped more bags than any other member of the herd. With your Marshall Health Marshall Minute, I'm Steve Cotton.
5: Beard First Alert forecast will feature from the morning scattered coverage of rain and even a few thunderstorms into your Thursday afternoon. High temperatures back near 85, southwest wind at about 5 to 10. Partly cloudy for tonight, isolated rain chance into your Friday morning with more fog, lows back near 70. Same deal, more scattered rain and storms into your Friday, high temperatures back near 85. I'm meteorologist John Gross.

0: You deserve a laugh today. Let's enjoy a family comedy minute with Justin Fennell.
1: Anybody here from the country? Let me hear you. All right, where are all the city boys at? 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So we got the country and the country club tonight.
2: That's right.
1: Woo! I'm old country boy. I live way out in the country. 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Better drive toward town to hunt. 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Now I'm living down in Florida now. Florida's a great state, but it's flat. It's so flat. Watch my friend's dog run away for 3 days.
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1: News. I'm CJ Papa. It's day two of the new strikes in Iran by the U.S. military.
2: Targeting military infrastructure in southern Iran, also coastal Iran. These strikes have been described as more aggressive than the initial wave that we saw earlier this week, sparked by attacks on commercial ships in the Strait of Hormuz.
1: That's Fox's Alexandria Ha for the White House. The music world in mourning. Bonnie Tyler topped the charts with that epic, plus other hits. Tyler dies at the age of 75. The gravelly-voiced Welsh pop star had been in a Portugal hospital since May 26, emergency surgery, and placed in a medically-induced coma. She was 75. 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
3: Beard First Solar forecast will feature from the morning scattered coverage of rain and even a few thunderstorms into your Thursday afternoon. High temperatures back near 85, southwest wind at about 5 to 10. Partly cloudy for tonight, isolated rain chance into your Friday morning with more fog, lows back near 70. Same deal, more scattered rain and storms into your Friday, high temperatures back near 85. I'm meteorologist John Gross.
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3: Partly cloudy for tonight. Isolated rain chance into your Friday morning with more fog. Lows back near 70. Same deal. More scattered rain and storms into your Friday. High temperatures back near 85. I'm meteorologist John Gross.

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1: Hello, and welcome to another story of America's faith. I'm Richard Lee. Every morning across the United States, most school teachers and students recite the Pledge of Allegiance. 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
3: In baseball, Mookie Betts came in clutch for the Dodgers.
4: That swings, base hit, center field. Edmund scores, Dodgers take the lead. For Mookie Betts, that is the 32nd go-ahead run batted in the eighth inning or later.
3: AM 570 LA Sports Dodgers Radio Network, they held on to defeat Colorado 4-3. The Padres took down the Diamondbacks 10-4. Kyle Schwarber hit his major league leading 32nd home run of the season, but the Phillies lost to the Reds 11-5. The Twins walked it off against the Guardians 6-5, while the Red Sox have won 5 in a row after blanking the White Sox 5-0. The World Cup continues on Thursday with the quarterfinals between France and Morocco. It all starts at 4 p.m. Eastern time on Fox TV. And in the WNBA, the Sparks beat the Fever in L.A. 106-92.
5: Despite some unusual challenges, the Marshall baseball team has turned in some really nice seasons over the years. And do you know which one set the school record for the most wins in a season? You don't even need an especially long memory to come up with the Marshall baseball team that won the most games. The record was set in 2016 when Jeff Wagoner's herd set the school mark with 34 victories. With your Marshall Health Marshall Minute, I'm Steve Cotton.

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1: You know, as a traveling single guy, the question I get all the time is, don't you get lonely on the road? But anytime I get lonely, it's one thing to be alone or to be kind of lonely. But if you ever get to one of those F5 loneliness, like where you're like, I'm lonely. 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I have a movie night. I go to Blockbuster, I rent 3 movies, and I watch them in this order. War of the Roses. Kramer versus Kramer. And then I top it off with Fatal Attraction.
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1: Fox News, I'm Therese Crowley. 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
1: President Trump now back at the White House from the NATO summit on last night's 90 strikes against Iran, including two bridges used to transport weapons and drone and missile sites near the Strait of Hormuz, punishing Iran for hitting commercial ships. President Trump says he's ready to finish the job. Graham Plantner's job is finished in Maine.
3: We are suspending campaign operations.
1: After the last straw, a credible rape allegation against the Democrat Senate nominee, who says none of it is real. Fellow Democrat sitting Senator John Fetterman, not a fan, tells Fox.
4: I'd say that the trash took itself out.
1: And now 600 Maine Democrats spend the rest of July on a convention to choose a new nominee against the surging Republican five-term Senator Susan Collins. 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
5: Beard First Alert forecast, scattered coverage of rain and even a few thunderstorms into your Thursday afternoon. High temperatures back near 85, southwest wind at about 5 to 10. Partly cloudy for tonight, isolated rain chance into your Friday morning with more fog, lows back near 70. Same deal, more scattered rain and storms into your Friday, high temperatures back near 85. I'm meteorologist John Gross.

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1: 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Stay tuned for an American Minute with Bill Federer.
2: Old Rough and Ready died this day, July 9, 1850. Defeated the Seminole Indians in Florida. But it was his courageous victories in the Mexican War, being greatly outnumbered by Santa Anna's forces, that made him a national hero. His popularity spread like fire, and he was elected America's 12th president. Refusing to be sworn in on the Sabbath, President Zachary Taylor stated, "The only ground of hope for the continuance of our free institutions is in the proper moral and religious training of the children."
1: This has been an American Minute with Bill Federer. 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
3: The great Ty Cobb holds the all-time baseball record for the highest career batting average with a .366 mark, mostly for the Detroit Tigers way back in the day. But who's the Ty Cobb of Marshall softball, the highest career hitter for the school? From 2014 through 2017, now Herd head coach Morgan Zirkle set a new Marshall career batting average record with an incredible .451 mark, which topped the previous record held by Kalen Green by 41 points. 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
4: Beard First Alert forecast, scattered coverage of rain and even a few thunderstorms into your Thursday afternoon. High temperatures back near 85, southwest wind at about 5 to 10. Partly cloudy for tonight, isolated rain chance into your Friday morning with more fog, lows back near 70. Same deal, more scattered rain and storms into your Friday, high temperatures back near 85. I'm meteorologist John Gross.

0: Take a moment and laugh with David P. Dean. 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
1: Whenever you go to your dad for advice and he starts off a sentence with, "When I was a kid," he's lying. I turned 16 years old. I want to go on a date. My very first date with Denise, she's in my church youth group. I asked my dad, "Dad, what do I do?" "When I was a kid," I'm thinking, "Oh boy." Said, "Dad, you don't remember when you were a kid. You're old. You were a busboy at the Last Supper. Come on, you're old, Dad." "Oh, when I was a kid, I wrote on a piece of paper what I wanted to say to your mother. I wrote it down." So I thought, well, maybe I should do this. So I write it down. "Denise, you're a nice girl. You're an attractive girl. You're beautiful. We're in the same youth group." And then really romantic things like, "Your name begins with D. My name begins with D." You know, right there.
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1: The Federal Reserve's preferred inflation gauge accelerated in April, focusing attention on the central bank's ongoing struggle to bring price increases back to its 2% target, dimming hopes for a near-term interest rate cut. The Personal Consumption Expenditures Price Index rose 0.4% in April. The average rate on the 30-year fixed-rate mortgage climbed to 6.53% last week. That's the highest level in 9 months. Rising inflation concerns and elevated Treasury yields continued to pressure borrowing costs. Joy Furniture is recalling about 10,400 Talon and Royce sofas, love seats, and recliners after dozens of overheating incidents involving the power recliner switch. The power switch can malfunction and overheat, creating a fire hazard. The furniture was mostly sold in the Northeast. I'm Mark Huffman. 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
2: Tight supplies of cattle in the United States are leading to higher prices for cheeseburgers. That's according to a recent news release from the U.S. Department of Agriculture, which indicates the retail price for the ground beef in a homemade cheeseburger, that price has gone up by 8% over the past year. The price for cheese has gone up by 6%. Farmers in our region are still reviewing the details of the Big Beautiful Bill that was passed by Congress last week. Officials say the bill will provide $66 billion in new spending for farm programs while extending the 2017 Tax Cuts and Jobs Act and the biofuels tax credit. Many analysts say it'll be the largest amount of new funding for farm programs since 2002.
3: Stay tuned. Your daily pearl of wisdom is coming up next.
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0: 88.5 in beautiful Wilmington, North Carolina. Our pearl of wisdom today came in by email from listener Jerry Motzinger, who says that hatred is worse than acid. It does more damage to the container than to the one on whom it is poured. Thank you, Jerry, for that pearl of wisdom. You're on the farm, and I'm Ish.
1: Beard First Alert forecast, scattered coverage of rain and even a few thunderstorms into your Thursday afternoon. High temperatures back near 85, southwest wind at about 5 to 10. Partly cloudy for tonight, isolated rain chance into your Friday morning with more fog, lows back near 70. Same deal, more scattered rain and storms into your Friday, high temperatures back near 85. I'm meteorologist John Gross.

mother cry when she's lost her little boy. Mom and dad stand broken when their son's life has been destroyed. Have you seen old age take those away who are special to our hearts? Listen then to what I say.

broken heart? Have you prayed and prayed, but no answer came in an hour?

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1: 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We'll brush up on the science next on the Old Farmer's Almanac Radio Report. With more practical tips and useful advice, this is the Old Farmer's Almanac Radio Report for Thursday, July 9th, the 190th day of the year. Actor Tom Hanks has a birthday, and on this night 58 years ago, baseball's first indoor All-Star game was played at Houston's Astrodome. Most of us are familiar with the hair frizzies or limpness that comes with humid summer days. As far back as the 18th century, the scientific community was putting bad hair days to practical use. Because hair reliably stretches or shrinks with humidity, it's long been used as a humidity measuring instrument, or hygrometer. A reasonably accurate measurement was determined by stretching strands of hair between two posts and affixing a levered pointer. The hair hygrometer was so reliable, in fact, it wasn't replaced by electronic instruments until the 1960s. And that is the Old Farmer's Almanac Radio Report. Learn more at almanac.com.
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3: In baseball, Mookie Betts came in clutch for the Dodgers.
4: Betts swings, base hit center field. Edmund scores, Dodgers take the lead. For Mookie Betts, that is the 32nd go-ahead run batted in the eighth inning or later.
3: AM 570 LA Sports Dodgers Radio Network, they held on to defeat Colorado 4-3. The Padres took down the Diamondbacks 10-4. Kyle Schwarber hit his major league leading 32nd home run of the season, but the Phillies lost to the Reds 11-5. The Twins walked it off against the Guardians 6-5, while the Red Sox have won 5 in a row after blanking the White Sox 5-0. The World Cup continues on Thursday with the quarterfinals between France and Morocco. It all starts at 4 p.m. Eastern Time on Fox TV. And in the WNBA, the Sparks beat the Fever in L.A. 106-92.
5: Some people get arrested for stealing, but on the softball field, it's a good way to win games. 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Alicia D'Orazio holds the Marshall career stolen base record with 166. In the last few games of her career, she broke the previous record held by Morgan Zirkle by 4 steals. With your Marshall Health Marshall Minute, I'm Steve Cotton.

0: Ross Bennett.
1: A couple of years ago, I built a cabin out in the woods from a kit. 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I was so tired, I just started living in the box. 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
1: News. I'm Therese Crowley. Lance Twiggs, the video. Testimony today from the roommate slash lover of accused Charlie Kirk assassin Tyler Robinson.
2: The prosecution plans to play a pre-recorded law enforcement interview with Twiggs, which was offered in place of Twiggs appearing in person at this preliminary hearing. But yesterday in court, the defense asked for large chunks of the Twiggs interview to be redacted, and Judge Graff agreed to redactions.
1: Fox's Matt Finn in Provo, Utah. Strike two. CENTCOM reports 90 strikes against Iran last night, including bridges, drone, and missile sites Iran used to hit commercial ships. Oil prices dropping back today. Graham Plattner took himself out as Maine Senate Democrat nominee after a credible rape allegation. Fellow Democrat sitting Senator John Fetterman, not a fan, tells Fox.
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4: Beard First Alert forecast, scattered coverage of rain and even a few thunderstorms into your Thursday afternoon. High temperatures back near 85, southwest wind at about 5 to 10. Partly cloudy for tonight, isolated rain chance into your Friday morning with more fog, lows back near 70. Same deal, more scattered rain and storms into your Friday, high temperatures back near 85. I'm meteorologist John Gross.

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1: Profile America, July 9th. The first concrete road in America was completed on this date in Belle Fountain, Ohio. The concrete road in 1892, followed by 22 years, the country's first asphalt road, laid down in July 1870 on Newark, New Jersey's William Street. Still, even by 1904, there were only 154,000 miles of paved roads in the entire country. Such surfacing didn't reach a million miles until 1935. Today, there are over 4.1 million miles of public roads nationwide. Over 2.9 million of those road miles are paved, maintained and extended by the nation's 9,600 road and bridge construction firms. Such work employs some 300,000 Americans and generates $126 billion of business annually. Profile America is a public service of the U.S. Census Bureau.
2: Beard First Alert forecast, scattered coverage of rain and even a few thunderstorms into your Thursday afternoon. High temperatures back near 85, southwest wind at about 5 to 10. Partly cloudy for tonight, isolated rain chance into your Friday morning with more fog, lows back near 70. Same deal, more scattered rain and storms into your Friday, high temperatures back near 85. I'm meteorologist John Gross.

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1: Now, the rest of the country, particularly the coast, either coast, pick one, East Coast, West Coast, doesn't matter, are a little bit uppity about where they're from. You know, people out in California, they think they're all that and a bag of chips. And they find out that I'm from Indiana, which they referred to as flyover country, by the way. Flyover country. They find out that I'm from Indiana, they say stuff to me like, oh, you're from Indiana? Why? Out here on the West Coast, we've got everything. We've got the sunshine, we've got the sand, we've got surf, we've got Hollywood. What have you got? Well, we have all of your food.
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1: News. I'm Gianna Gelosi. Video testimony from Lance Twiggs, the former lover of suspected Charlie Kirk assassin Tyler Robinson, will be played in court today.
2: The prosecution plans to play a pre-recorded law enforcement interview with Twiggs, which was offered in place of Twiggs appearing in person at this preliminary hearing. But yesterday in court, the defense asked for large chunks of the Twiggs interview to be redacted.
1: That's Fox's Matt Finn. A former U.S. Olympian David Hearn pleads not guilty to vandalizing the renovated reflecting pool near the Lincoln Memorial. U.S. Attorney for D.C. Jeanine Pirro accuses Hearn of removing the bottom liner of the pool last month. Norm Eisen, one of Hearn's attorneys, spoke to reporters outside of court.
3: It is not a crime to touch the reflecting pool, to touch water in the United States of America.
1: Hearn is going to be back in court in August. 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
4: Beard First Alert forecast, scattered coverage of rain and even a few thunderstorms into your Thursday afternoon. High temperatures back near 85, southwest wind at about 5 to 10. Partly cloudy for tonight, isolated rain chance into your Friday morning with more fog, lows back near 70. Same deal, more scattered rain and storms into your Friday, high temperatures back near 85. I'm meteorologist John Gross.

and it's Jesus, and he sits at the right hand of the Father, and he prays for us, his precious ones. We thank you, Lord.

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1: Here's your On This Date update for July 9th. A man named Spencer Gore won the first Wimbledon singles title today in 1877. On this date in 1955...

0: Around the Clock became the first rock and roll song to reach the top of the Billboard magazine pop music charts. And South Carolina's legislature voted to remove the Confederate battle flag from the state capitol grounds today in 2015. It was formally taken down the next day and moved to a museum. Born on this date, O.J. Simpson, Secretary of Defense Donald Rumsfeld, and actors Jimmy Smits and Tom Hanks.
1: There's no crying! There's no crying in baseball!
0: I'm Mitch Davis, and that's your On This Date update.
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3: In baseball, Mookie Betts came in clutch for the Dodgers.
4: Betts swings, base hit center field. Edmund scores, Dodgers take the lead. For Mookie Betts, that is the 32nd go-ahead run batted in the eighth inning or later.
3: AM 570 LA Sports Dodgers Radio Network, they held on to defeat Colorado 4-3. The Padres took down the Diamondbacks 10-4. Kyle Schwarber hit his major league leading 32nd home run of the season, but the Phillies lost to the Reds 11-5. The Twins walked it off against the Guardians 6-5, while the Red Sox have won 5 in a row after blanking the White Sox 5-0. The World Cup continues on Thursday with the quarterfinals between France and Morocco. It all starts at 4 p.m. Eastern Time on Fox TV. And in the WNBA, the Sparks beat the Fever in L.A. 106-92. WBWP.

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1: Y'all in Texas treat your pickup trucks way too seriously. 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It's at some store, I heard these two guys talking, like, dude, I heard about your truck. Heard about your truck. He was like, yeah, I take her in last week. We still don't know what's wrong with that. Oh, when you hear about this stuff happening all the time, you never think it's going to happen to you. Hold me, Cooter.
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1: Tight supplies of cattle in the United States are leading to higher prices for cheeseburgers. That's according to a recent news release from the U.S. Department of Agriculture, which indicates the retail price for the ground beef in a homemade cheeseburger, that price has gone up by 8% over the past year. The price for cheese has gone up by 6%. Farmers in our region are still reviewing the details of the big, beautiful bill that was passed by Congress last week. Officials say the bill will provide $66 billion in new spending for farm programs while extending the 2017 Tax Cuts and Jobs Act and the biofuels tax credit. Many analysts say it'll be the largest amount of new funding for farm programs since 2002.
2: 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Your daily pearl of wisdom is coming up next.
1: 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Our pearl of wisdom today came in by email from listener Jerry Motzinger, who says that hatred is worse than acid. It does more damage to the container than to the one on whom it is poured. Thank you, Jerry, for that pearl of wisdom. You're on the farm, and I'm Ish.
3: Feared for solar forecast, scattered coverage of rain and even a few thunderstorms into your Thursday afternoon. High temperatures back near 85, southwest wind at about 5 to 10. Partly cloudy for tonight, isolated rain chance into your Friday morning with more fog, lows back near 70. Same deal, more scattered rain and storms into your Friday, high temperatures back near 85. I'm meteorologist John Gross.
4: Hello, I'm Jerry Stewart, and this is One Moment in America. When I was a boy growing up in Texas, one of my dad's favorite questions was, "Son, if you call a dog's tail a leg, how many legs does he have?" The answer? Listen to this story. When I was a young boy and I came to my dad with something someone had told me, often he would ask me the question, "Son, if you call a dog's tail a leg, how many legs would he have?" 5, right? No, calling a tail a leg doesn't make it a leg. My point? 2 points. First, don't be so quick to believe something just because someone says it's so. Check it out for yourself. Second, be sure before you say something as fact that it is fact. There's way too much half-truths and downright lies flying around our country today. Please don't add to that list. Instead, be a truth teller. I'm Jerry Stewart, and that was One Moment in America.
5: 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When the horrors of the Kent State shootings reached the ears of Americans nationwide, the country was outraged. The student organized protest against the Vietnam War in 1970 ended in the shootings of 13 students and the death of 4.
6: In May of 1970 at Kent State University in Ohio, National Guardsmen opened fire on peaceful student protesters. Not every memory has a smiley face. Welcome to Saving the 70s. I'm Mike Walker with Crosby, Stills,

Questions 67 and 68 Chicago from Chicago Transit Authority. That's for Stephen in Topeka, Kansas. Thanks for listening, Stephen. I'd love to play your request. Just email it to...

0: the second song on our show this week called I Am On Fire. Just a few minutes ago, we heard I'm On Fire by the Dwight Twilley Band. There's 5,000 volts with I Am On Fire. You know, sometimes we could just play songs that are different songs, but with the same song title, like Best of My Love by the Eagles, and then Best of My Love by the Emotions. Hey, coming up on Saving the 70s, I will demonstrate why Dr. Don Rose was such a legend at 610 KFRC in San Francisco.
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2: So, we have a little red onion. We have all of our tough, kind of sturdy greens. 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So let's get them dressed and let the dressing start to do its work. All of our pesto dressing goes on. Some cherry or grape tomatoes for our salad. Try and kind of artfully arrange the steak across the tomatoes and the length of the salad.
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0: CBS Entertainment. Quentin Tarantino not making friends after going after Paul Dano.
1: I'm giving you a chance.
0: Creepy stuff there as the Riddler and the Batman. This week, Quentin called Paul weak sauce on a podcast. Now the Batman director Matt Reeves coming to bat for Paul on X, calling him an incredible actor and an incredible person.
2: It's like in the great stories, Mr. Frodo.
0: And if you've got $100,000 lying around, well, we've got a story for you. That's the expected cost at a British auction for the writing desk of J.R.R. Tolkien, the legendary author of the Lord of the Rings books, the very desk where much of those works were conceived. For CBS Entertainment, I'm Matt Wolf.
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4: To score points in basketball, you have to take the shot. There have certainly been many willing shooters over the years at Marshall and anywhere else for that matter. Do you know the most shots taken by one individual ever in a Marshall game? George

0: had the green light for Ellis Johnson's late 1960s Marshall basketball teams. He took a school record 39 shots in a game against Toledo in 1968, and the second most ever was Stone's 38 against Nebraska in the 1967 NIT, when he set a then school record with 46 points. With your Marshall Health Marshall Minute, I'm Steve Cotton.
1: Beard First Alert forecast, scattered coverage of rain and even a few thunderstorms into your Thursday afternoon. High temperatures back near 85, southwest wind at about 5 to 10. Partly cloudy for tonight, isolated rain chance into your Friday morning with more fog, lows back near 70. Same deal, more scattered rain and storms into your Friday, high temperatures back near 85. I'm meteorologist John Gross.
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3: Dr. Donald E. Rose, 19 after 6 o'clock. Anything happen while you were asleep last night? Pacifica Police Department restroom was cleaned out by burglars. Detectives have nothing to go on.
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0: the presidential family, Jimmy's brother, Billy Carter, lost in his bid to be elected mayor of Plains, Georgia yesterday. In meeting with the press earlier today, the president, Jimmy Carter, described his brother's campaign.
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Saving the 70s is the show brought to you at great expense by this fine radio station. I'm Mike Walker with Hamilton, Joe Frank, and Reynolds. 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

0: Jimmy Castor Bunch and Saving the 70s with Mike Walker. When we return, Chevy Chase from the very first season of Saturday Night Live.
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2: What's going on, rock and roll lovers? It's Andy West. Let's get it started. We kick it off this week in 1969. David Bowie's Space Oddity single is rush released to beat the moon landing, which happens 9 days later. This week in 1972, Elton John lands his first number one album in America as Honky Chateau blasts to the top thanks to the hit Rocket Man. His next five albums also went to number one. This week in 1984, Eddie Van Halen comes out to play guitar on Beat It at the Jackson's Victory Tour stop in Dallas. Eddie had recorded the guitar solo for Beat It in secret and for free. This week in 1985, Live Aid concerts take place in Philadelphia and London to raise money for famine relief in Africa. The Beach Boys, The Four Tops, Paul McCartney, Tina Turner, Elton John, David Bowie, The Who, Queen, Eric Clapton, Bob Dylan, and so many more take part. The hardest working artist of the day is Phil Collins, who performs his set, then teams up with Sting to perform Long, Long Way to Go and Every Breath You Take before jumping on a jet for an 8-hour flight to Philadelphia, where he then plays Against All Odds and In the Air Tonight before jumping behind the drums for Led Zeppelin, who reformed for the event. And this week in 2018, November Rain by Guns N' Roses becomes the first 90s video to pass 1 billion views on YouTube.
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Cowboys work is never done. 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

0: probably best known for singing Raindrops Are Falling on My Head in the movie Butch Cassidy and the Sundance Kid. But B.J. Thomas also had a long string of other hits, including a version of Hooked on a Feeling that was never associated with a dancing baby. Saving the 70s. We'll be right back.
1: Pursuing me.
2: It's your brother. Sherlock has been kidnapped.
3: In the Netflix movie Enola Holmes 3, our title character is set to marry her beloved Lord Tewkesbury. But on the wedding day, Enola receives some bad news. Her big brother Sherlock has been kidnapped, along with her future mother-in-law, and Enola believes that her old foe Moriarty is behind it all. The game is afoot. Enola Holmes 3 is rated PG-13, and violence is a big reason why. We see lots of fighting and several people die. There's also more central content here than in previous films. But this is still a clever, fun mystery that doesn't push outside of its PG-13 bounds. We're giving Enola Holmes 3 a fitting 3 out of 5 for family friendliness. Read the full review at PluggedIn.com/radio. I'm Jonathan McKee for Plugged In by Focus on the Family.

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1: News. I'm Therese Crowley. 17 minutes of police video with a roommate slash lover of accused Charlie Kirk assassin Tyler Robinson. The defense worries it looks like a confession in Provo, Utah court.
2: Judge Tony Graff said prosecutors can play video of investigators interviewing Lance Twiggs, the former romantic partner of Tyler Robinson, but that it will be partially redacted. Kirk's widow Erica has been attending this hearing in person in Provo, Utah, and her attorney Jeff Nyman asked the judge to play the full interview in court during Robinson's preliminary hearing.
1: Fox's Jessica Rosenthal. CENTCOM reports 90 strikes against Iran last night, including bridges, drone and missile sites Iran used to hit commercial ships. Oil prices dropping today. California state workers complain commuting is expensive. Their first week back since COVID. Under Governor Newsom's return to office mandate, 4 days a week in California. 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
3: Beard First Alert forecast, scattered coverage of rain and even a few thunderstorms into your Thursday afternoon. High temperatures back near 85, southwest wind at about 5 to 10. Partly cloudy for tonight, isolated rain chance into your Friday morning with more fog, lows back near 70. Same deal, more scattered rain and storms into your Friday, high temperatures back near 85. I'm meteorologist John Gross.
4: This is Larry King dropping in, brought to you by LifeLock. The other day I heard a story that made me think back to the moment I woke up after receiving quadruple bypass surgery. Waking up from that surgery was one of the great moments of my life. I can remember opening my eyes and feeling a little chill. I was under some blankets and the nurse said, "Mr. King, you did perfect." They got me to my room and Frank Sinatra turned it into a botanical garden. There were so many flowers, there wasn't enough room to hold all of them. We had them passed around to other patients. I couldn't have been happier, and I wanted to add to somebody's joy right now by wishing him well after he came through quadruple bypass surgery. I get excited just thinking about it. His name is Donald Schlinger. Not only did Donald come through quadruple bypass surgery, he also had a valve replacement. Now, medical science has definitely advanced since my surgery, but Donald's case definitely merits attention. Know why? Donald was wheeled into the operating room at the age of 93. He came through just fine and just in time. Rumor has it that he's now in the process of negotiating a 30-year mortgage.
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6: 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Chai Chai finished with a 9-under-par score.
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9: 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Welcome back to Saving the 70s.

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Dude, man up. Say, woman, you've been replaced. But to show you there are no hard feelings, I'm going to let you make me breakfast. Let me know how that works out. This is Saving the 70s. I'm Mike Walker with Chicago, and I used to play this in high school bands, so every time I hear this song, being a trumpet player, I still finger the notes.

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3: News just in as the NBA is putting a hold on the Clippers-Raptors trade until after their investigation is over into the Clippers and they're dealing with the company Aspiration. The Raptors released a statement saying that they will wait for the investigation before assuming any risk of possible punishments that could come down to Kawhi Leonard as part of the investigation. Clippers released a statement as well, feeling that they will be exonerated once the investigation is complete. But right now, the Kawhi Leonard trade to the Toronto Raptors has been put on hold. France and Morocco play in the quarterfinals of the World Cup coming up at 4 o'clock Eastern Time. That's on Fox. While U.S. midfielder Christian Pulisic will be sidelined several weeks because of a microfracture and bone bruise in his lower right leg. 7-seeded American Coco Gauff lost in the semifinals at Wimbledon today in ladies singles, falling in three sets to 10-seeded Carolina Mukova, who will now face 9-seed Linda Noskova in the final.
4: So when is thievery a good thing? Well, one such case is on the baseball field. Do you know which Marshall University baseball player holds the herd record for most career stolen bases? He only played two seasons at Marshall, but Adam Yeager made the most of his time in the green and white with 73 stolen bases in 2008 and 2009. He has swiped more bags than any other member of the herd. With your Marshall Health Marshall Minute, I'm Steve Cotton.
5: Beard First Alert forecast, scattered coverage of rain and even a few thunderstorms into your Thursday afternoon. High temperatures back near 85, southwest wind at about 5 to 10. Partly cloudy for tonight, isolated rain chance into your Friday morning with more fog, lows back near 70. Same deal, more scattered rain and storms into your Friday, high temperatures back near 85. I'm meteorologist John Gross.
6: WVWP 101.1.
7: 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Right away, Houston.
8: Saving the 70s. With those words, Apollo 17 left the moon. Welcome to Saving the 70s. I'm Mike Walker with David Boy.

friend, you and I are on an important archaeological dig. Not through dirt and stone, but through time. As we protect and preserve the treasures of the 1970s. This is Saving the 70s. I'm Mike Walker, continuing with our salute to city groups. Groups named after cities. This one is a little more obscure. It's the Detroit Guitar Band.

0: Murphy and the Detroit Guitar Band on Saving the 70s with Mike Walker. Hey, do you remember Ewell Gibbons? I'll refresh your memory when Saving the 70s returns.
1: What did you search for online this year, or have you already cleared your history? Google released its annual Year in Search list, and K-pop Demon Hunters was at the top in the U.S. Labubu, government shutdown, and tariffs were also in the top 10. Pedro Pascal was one of the most searched actors globally. And the biggest viral dish was the hot honey cottage cheese sweet potato beef bowl. Gross. That's what's trending. I'm Jen Clark.
2: 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I'm Ewell Gibbons. Many consider me an expert on natural foods like cattails. Yes, they're edible. I look for natural ingredients in my food. That's why grape nuts is part of my breakfast.
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from Brits to rednecks all in one fell swoop. That's Yes Roundabout on Saving the 70s with Mike Walker. Into the guys from Spartanburg, South Carolina. Toy Caldwell and the guys from the Marshall Tucker Band.

Well, so far our musical tour around the world has taken us to the UK and to the American South. Now, how about a group from Down Under that really set the charts on fire back in the 70s? Here's the Little River Band with Reminiscing.

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1: Welcome to American Biker Minute. Memorial Day weekend. A cager purposely ran over a veteran and his passenger. Not road rage? The driver should be charged with attempted vehicular homicide. Today on American Biker Minute. Jeff Ryan for American Biker Minute. Mouth breathers on a short fuse are given two excuses when they feel like assaulting bikers with 2 tons of plastic, rubber, and metal. Pull out in front of us. Claim they didn't see us. Memorial Day weekend. A car jerk waiting at a stoplight. Allegedly ran over a veteran and his passenger. After already running a half dozen bikers off the road. This is not road rage. People who attempt vehicular homicide should do jail time, then face permanent license revocation. How long will the government let this go on and on? American Biker Minute, your passport to the open road and two wheels.

0: strange to attack the colonies.
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2: Now more from the decade of Nixon, Carter, Archie Bunker, and leisure suits. Hey, who wouldn't want to go back? It's Saving the 70s.
3: Hey, you gotta love this song. It's the law.

0: Sandpipers come Saturday morning on Saving the 70s with Mike Walker. Back in the 70s and 80s, there was a very popular show that was preceded by a movie about the Korean War and the 4077th Mobile Army Surgical Hospital. Well, the movie was a huge hit. The show lasted a heck of a lot longer than the Korean War, and I have a trailer for the movie MASH coming up next.
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2: Fox News, I'm Tom Graham. It's day four of preliminary hearings to decide if there's enough evidence against Charlie Kirk, suspected shooter, to go to trial. Tyler Robinson's former roommate said he asked him about the killing.
3: I just asked him in person if what he said was true the night before, and he said it was. He started crying a little bit and said he wishes he hadn't done it.
2: Lance Twiggs there. As proceedings continue in a Provo, Utah courtroom, Robinson is charged with aggravated murder. U.S. military hit Iran with back-to-back strikes this week after claiming Tehran targeted three commercial vessels in the Strait of Hormuz.
4: CENTCOM reports U.S. forces hit about 90 Iranian military targets, including their air defense systems, their coastal surveillance assets, their missile and drone storage sites.
2: That's Fox's Aisha Hosni. 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
5: The Federal Reserve's preferred inflation gauge accelerated in April, focusing attention on the central bank's ongoing struggle to bring price increases back to its 2% target, dimming hopes for a near-term interest rate cut. The Personal Consumption Expenditures Price Index rose 0.4% in April. The average rate on the 30-year fixed-rate mortgage climbed to 6.53% last week. That's the highest level in 9 months. Rising inflation concerns and elevated Treasury yields continued to pressure borrowing costs. Joy Furniture is recalling about 10,400 Talon and Royce sofas, love seats, and recliners after dozens of overheating incidents involving the power recliner switch. The power switch can malfunction and overheat, creating a fire hazard. The furniture was mostly sold in the Northeast. I'm Mark Huffman. 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
6: Beard First Alert forecast, scattered coverage of rain and even a few thunderstorms into your Thursday afternoon. High temperatures back near 85, southwest wind at about 5 to 10. Partly cloudy for tonight, isolated rain chance into your Friday morning with more fog, lows back near 70. Same deal, more scattered rain and storms into your Friday, high temperatures back near 85. I'm meteorologist John Gross.
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8: 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Bob Sabers on WoWo. Finkel says colder today. And Dugan Fry is...
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0: Well, hi there. Welcome to Saving the 70s. I'm Mike Walker. Let's start the show with a request for Freddie in Boston.

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2: 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Hawaii 5-0, then Barnaby Jones. 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
5: Mike Walker here. When I was in high school, there was a dessert they served in the cafeteria called Tropical Ambrosia. And to this day, I still think of that when I hear a song by Ambrosia.

Now, I'm no expert, but I believe that qualifies as a groove. Even an old white fat boy like me can dance to Willie and the Hand Jive from Eric Clapton on Saving the 70s. Here's Linda Ronstadt. Hey.

0: favorite Linda Ronstadt songs. There's I Guess It Doesn't Matter Anymore on Saving the 70s. Just before that, wicked guitar playing from Eric Clapton, Willie and the Hand Jive. You're listening to Saving the 70s. I'm Mike Walker, and I really think you should stick around because there's more after this.
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2: Despite some unusual challenges, the Marshall baseball team has turned in some really nice seasons over the years. And do you know which one set the school record for the most wins in a season? You don't even need an especially long memory to come up with the Marshall baseball team that won the most games. The record was set in 2016 when Jeff Wagoner's herd set the school mark with 34 victories. With your Marshall Health Marshall Minute, I'm Steve Cotton.
3: Beard First Alert forecast, scattered coverage of rain and even a few thunderstorms into your Thursday afternoon. High temperatures back near 85, southwest wind at about 5 to 10. Partly cloudy for tonight, isolated rain chance into your Friday morning with more fog, lows back near 70. Same deal, more scattered rain and storms.

0: 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I'm meteorologist John Gross.
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3: 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Mike Walker on Saving the 70s.
4: Hey, this is Mike. Welcome back to Saving the 70s.

Walter Murphy on Saving the 70s with Mike Walker. Do you know that on the 45 of that song, it actually lists as the songwriter Walter Murphy? I think Maestro Beethoven might take issue with that. This comes from the best engineered album of 1970, and I have no idea why I can remember that, but can't remember something simple like, you know, Bring Home the Milk.

album The Art of Tea, Michael Franks, on Saving the 70s. When that song came out, I was doing the night shift on WKBC-FM in North Wilkesboro, North Carolina, and I would usually play it late at night when I was the only person in the building. I would put that song on, prop up my feet, close my eyes, and just enjoy. It's not a 70s recording, but Diana Krall also did a delightful version of that song. Here's a little bit of that.

0: Honey from ABBA, along with Popsicle Toes from Michael Franks, plus just a taste of Popsicle Toes from Diana Krall. My name is Mike Walker. Saving the 70s is on your radio, and I really think you should stay.
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1: Bob Dylan recorded
2: blowing in the wind
1: in New York City.
2: The answer is blowing in the wind.
1: July 9th, 1969. The Beatles began recording. They brought in a bed for Yoko Ono, who was still recovering from Lennon's car crash in Scotland. Even brought in a microphone in case she wanted to chime in. This date in 1982.
3: Soon, the ultimate tool.
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1: Tron. And July 9th, 1983, the Police hit the top of the singles chart with
4: Every Breath You Take.
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1: How's that?
2: Saving the 70s with Mike Walker.
3: Hey, there's lots more Saving the 70s ahead. Welcome back.

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But I'm not bitter. Oh, no. Saving the 70s. Mike Walker's my name. And here's a pretty little ditty from Conway Twitty. Actually, it's not Conway Twitty at all. It's Major Harris. I just wanted to say that.

0: Let Me Wait. 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All right. Saving the 70s. We'll be right back.
1: I'm Ashley DeVorkin with Fox Celebrity Profile with Dave Franco, Ariana Greenblatt, and Justice Smith of the magic-filled franchise continuation, Now You See Me, Now You Don't.
2: Dave, I want to start with you because I know you've been practicing the card-throwing skills.
3: Oh, yeah.
2: Have you showed it off, like, in real life anywhere? Do you have a fun story of being somewhere random and you're like, oh, look?
3: Isla and I were walking through this park in Budapest where we shot the newest movie, and from a distance, we see this kid trying to throw cards, but he was very bad at it. And so I went up to him and he had no idea who I was, and I taught him how to throw cards, and by the time I walked away, he was whipping those across the park.
2: Ariana and Justice, you got to work with the team at the Magic Castle.
4: Learning basic magic, you kind of learn how most magic tricks are done, and it does kind of take the magic out of it, but you do have, you find a new appreciation for magic.
5: One of our amazing teachers, Handsome Jack, he would show me card tricks, and if I liked them enough, I would be like, please tell me how you did that.
1: Ashley DeVorkin, Fox News.
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6: Creepy stuff there as the Riddler and the Batman. This week, Quentin called Paul weak sauce on a podcast. Now the Batman director Matt Reeves coming to bat for Paul on X, calling him an incredible actor and an incredible person.
8: It's like in the great stories, Mr. Frodo.
6: And if you've got $100,000 lying around, well, we've got a story for you. That's the expected cost at a British auction for the writing desk of J.R.R. Tolkien, the legendary author of the Lord of the Rings books, the very desk where much of those works were conceived. For CBS Entertainment, I'm Matt Wolf.
9: Really don't know how true this is, but a lady bank robber was wearing one of those see-through blouses, and she held up a bank. One teller told that he had a .38 pointed at him. The bank camera, by the way, did take pictures of that holdup, and they're going to be shown, I believe it's tomorrow night at the Elks Club.
10: This is Saving the 70s. From 1974, he's John Ruby on KFYR and Bismarck, North Dakota. And I'm Mike Walker. Welcome to Saving the 70s.

got to love BTO. Buckman Turner Overdrive. Roll on down the highway on Saving the 70s. I'm Mike Walker, and I think it's about time for some Earth, Wind & Fire.

great late night introspection music. There's Genesee and Stars on Saving the 70s. I'm Mike Walker, and there's more after this.

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1: 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And our lips, like magnets, are drawn. 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

0: I'm Paul Acey, and you're listening to Plugged In. James Bond has been around long enough to collect Social Security, but in the game 007 First Light, the newbie British spy is just learning the ropes. This origin story gives you, James Bond, the ability to take a lot of different paths to reach your objective. Want to sneak past the bad guys? You can do that. Would you rather gun them all down? You've got that option too. And that's where the problems begin. This T-rated game is inherently violent. Fists, knives, and bullets all fly, and sometimes the blood does too. Female characters wear revealing swimwear, and action sometimes moves to the bedroom. Language and alcohol use crop up as well. While First Light is fun, the specter of all those problems may leave families shaken, not stirred. Want more game reviews? Drive your Aston Martin over to PluggedIn.com/radio. It won't cost you anything, not even a money penny. I'm Paul Acey for Plugged In, by Focus on the Family.
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2: We've got everything from what you would expect, the nostalgic holiday bakes and chocolate, to what you wouldn't expect, like tropical fruit flavors and savory bakes.
3: What ended up surprising you when it came to the setup of this competition? Because when you're watching it, you're like, they're just diving for those ingredients.
4: It's like watching a high school football team at a buffet. I mean, it truly is. It was crazy.
3: Let's talk about the judges panel and how you all balanced each other out.
2: Well, you know, Gordon brings the intensity.
4: Yes.
2: And he has a high expectation. It comes from a place of caring. He really wants people to bring their best. Mm-hmm. I think for me, my role was more of like a cheerleader.
4: I'm coming from the perspective of being a judge, but also being a contestant at one point.
1: Ashley Dvorkin, Fox News.
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5: 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Now the Batman director Matt Reeves coming to bat for Paul on X, calling him an incredible actor and an incredible person.
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5: And if you've got $100,000 lying around, well, we've got a story for you. 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Tolkien, the legendary author of the Lord of the Rings books, the very desk where much of those works were conceived. For CBS Entertainment, I'm Matt Wolf.
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9: The great Ty Cobb holds the all-time baseball record for the highest career batting average with a .366 mark, mostly for the Detroit Tigers way back in the day. But who's the Ty Cobb of Marshall softball, the highest career hitter for the school? From 2014 through 2017, now Herd head coach Morgan Zirkle set a new Marshall career batting average record with an incredible .451 mark, which topped the previous record held by Kalen Green by 41 points. 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
10: Beard First Alert forecast, scattered coverage of rain and even a few thunderstorms into your Thursday afternoon. High temperatures back near 85, southwest wind at about 5 to 10. Partly cloudy for tonight, isolated rain chance into your Friday morning with more fog, lows back near 70. Same deal, more scattered rain and storms into your Friday, high temperatures back near 85. I'm meteorologist John Gross.
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13: 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One day, an innocent little girl. One night, something else. Possessed beyond the darkness, beyond the devil. The Night Child. Rated R.
14: Saving the 70s with Mike Walker.
15: Could that possibly suck more? This is Mike Walker. Welcome back to Saving the 70s.

Nobody told me she was going to die. It seems like just yesterday, there on Thunder Island, in the sun, with her dress undone. No, wait, that was me. My dress was undone. Here's Jay Ferguson on Saving the 70s.

0: The Freak from Chic and Thunder Island, Jay Ferguson on Saving the 70s. I'm Mike Walker, and just a little word of advice. When Saving the 70s returns, you might not want to be drinking anything like a soft drink or whatever, because George Carlin will make you laugh so hard it might well come out your nose.
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1: 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The Beatles began recording.
4: Maxwell sailed on heaven.
1: They brought in a bed for Yoko Ono. Was still recovering from Lennon's car crash in Scotland. 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This date in 1982.
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1: 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And July 9th, 1983. 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
1: 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I'm Brandon Brooks. And that's Rewind.
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8: The airline has given us a lot of strange words and expressions and ways to look at language. We have words like, from the airline, like deplane. I've never deboated, I've never debussed. By God, I have deplaned. We'll be deplaning through the forward door. I'm already on deplane. That's what they tell you. Get on the plane. Get on the plane. You, I'm getting in the plane.
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0: George Carlin on Saving the 70s. I'm Mike.

he's so cute. Little Donny Osmond is sweet and innocent on Saving the 70s, along with Spooky from the Atlanta Rhythm Section. Hey, you, show some respect. The Queen of Soul's on the radio. It's a

0: Will You Come Back to Me? There's Aretha Franklin on Saving the 70s. My name's Mike Walker, and there's more right after this.
1: 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A new Gallup survey finds that about half of Gen Z, essentially teens and young adults, use generative AI at least once a week. 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Young people aren't just excited about AI. Many are also worried about it. Gallup found that anxiety about AI is still high, and many young people wonder if using it too much can hurt their ability to learn later. Honestly, that's pretty cool that young people recognize that, and that's an open door to having a conversation about that at home. 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I'm Jonathan McKee, author of Parenting Generation Screen, with Plugged In by Focus on the Family.
2: I'm Ashley Dvorkin with a Fox Celebrity Profile with the cast of Peacock's new mystery whodunit series, All Her Fault, starring Sarah Snook as a mother searching for her missing son as mysterious circumstances unfold. Jake Lacy and Jay Ellis discussed how it's a series where intrigue starts right away.
3: You dive right in and then are sort of left going like, it could be any of these people or someone else.
4: I immediately wanted to jump to like to page 48 or whatever it is of that pilot, that first episode, to figure out, like, well, where do we go from here?
2: Abby Elliott and Daniel Monks have tips for those ready to guess along.
5: There are so many subtle moments throughout, you know, the first few episodes. You know, if you blink, you might miss it.
6: Watch with friends or with people, family members, partners. It's very similar to, like, watching The Traitors. It's like, arguing and debating over who you think what or how.
2: Ashley Dvorkin, Fox News.
7: CBS Entertainment, Quentin Tarantino not making friends after going after Paul Dano.
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7: Creepy stuff there as the Riddler and the Batman. This week, Quentin called Paul weak sauce on a podcast. Now the Batman director Matt Reeves coming to bat for Paul on X, calling him an incredible actor and an incredible person.
9: It's like in the great stories, Mr. Frodo.
7: And if you've got $100,000 lying around, well, we've got a story for you. That's the expected cost at a British auction for the writing desk of J.R.R. Tolkien, the legendary author of the Lord of the Rings books, the very desk where much of those works were conceived. For CBS Entertainment, I'm Matt Wolf.
10: This is about a movie about a couple of killers, Harry Callahan and a homicidal maniac. The one with the badge is Harry. There were a lot of reasons they called him Dirty Harry, and he kept inventing new ones.
11: This is Saving the 70s.
0: The original 1971 theatrical trailer for Dirty Harry. Hi there, my name's Mike Walker, and this is Saving the 70s.

work at my first radio job, I was dating the woman who would become my wife, so obviously I romanticized the period a little bit, but still, I absolutely adore that song. Laughter in the Rain from Neil Sedaka. Saving the

0: more than a woman on Saving the 70s. The very first of that, a little snippet from Saturday Night Fever, John Travolta pleading with his father to please don't hit my hair. Before that, from the 1978 album A Single Man, Elton John with Song for Guy, written about a 17-year-old employee at Rocket Records back in the 70s named Guy Burchett, who died in an accident. There's more Saving the 70s coming up.
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2: Some people get arrested for more bases than anyone else in school history. Alicia D'Orazio holds the Marshall career stolen base record with 166. In the last few games of her career, she broke the previous record held by Morgan Zirkle by four steals. With your Marshall Health Marshall Minute, I'm Steve Cotton.
3: Beard First Alert forecast. Partly cloudy for tonight. Isolated rain chance into your Friday morning with more fog. Lows back near 70. Same deal. More scattered rain and storms into your Friday. High temperatures back near 85. I'm meteorologist John Gross.
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5: The first thing the Crow Indians learned about Jeremiah Johnson was his name. They learned what he was called. They learned what he was. They couldn't kill him, so they made him a legend. Robert Redford. Jeremiah Johnson. Rated PG.
6: Saving the 70s. With Mike Walker.
0: Hi, this is Mike. Welcome back to Saving the 70s.

think I saw some muskrat love over on Animal Planet. You know, that's a difficult image to get out of my head. America on Saving the 70s with Mike Walker. And this is song number 125 on Rolling Stone's Top 500 Rock and Roll Songs of All Time.

0: I'm Mike Walker. There's the Love Unlimited Orchestra with Love's Theme. And just before that, Life's Been Good from Joe Walsh, of course. And there are more 70s memories in a moment.
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2: How many roads must a man walk down?
1: Bob Dylan recorded
2: blowing in the wind
1: in New York City.
2: The answer is blowing in the wind.
1: July 9th, 1969. The Beatles began recording.
2: That's where the sailed on.
1: They brought in a bed for Yoko Ono, who was still recovering from Lennon's car crash in Scotland. Even brought in a microphone in case she wanted to chime in. This date in 1982.
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1: 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And July 9th, 1983. 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
1: 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I'm Brandon Brooks. 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
0: Hey, welcome back. I'm Mike. This is Saving the 70s. How about some more 70s memories?
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70s was definitely the decade of the supergroup. 1977 from Rumors, Fleetwood Mac, Gold Dust Woman. I'm Mike Walker, and are you familiar with their group Climax? 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

green bag from the George Baker selection on Saving the 70s. 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Remember that one? 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

0: voice. Of course, he was the lead singer of Bread. There's David Gates, Never Let Her Go. I'm Saving the 70s. I'm Mike Walker. Now, don't go anywhere. We're not through with 70s memories.
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1: I've got a copy of your album, man, and there's a tune in there that I just really dig, man, and I'd like you to do me a favor, man. Would you do Ain't Never Seen a White Man?
2: I would love to do it.
3: 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With Mike Walker.
0: Johnny Rivers introducing his friend Wolfman Jack on the Midnight Special on Saving the 70s with Mike Walker. And here is the Wolfman doing his other hit record. Besides Clap for the Wolfman, of course, this is Ain't Never Seen a White Man from 72.
2: Ask a child what's white.

70s, Wolfman Jack, ain't never seen a white man. I ain't never seen a black man. I have, however, seen a dumb man, which only goes to prove that my mirror works just fine. Here's one of those songs I can just never get tired of. It's as fresh as the first time every time I hear it. From 76, from the album Dreamboat Annie, this is...